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9: Traffic. Trouble at the Summit. This update powered by Wendy's. Southbound Highway 17 near Summit Road, we have a stall that's partially blocking the right-hand lane. Heavy on 101 tonight. Southbound 101 first slows at Marsh Road, Menlo Park, all the way to Tully in San Jose. Northbound 101 backed up Ellis to University. And southbound 85 stretches of slowing from 101 Mountain View to Almaden Expressway. 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

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Oh my gosh, I love it.

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1: A concert at Levi's Stadium, a big player in the commute tonight. This update powered by Taco Bell. That show starts at 7 p.m., but the parking lots are already open, so we're seeing very heavy traffic on 237. Eastbound slow from 101 across to 880, and westbound 237 backed up from 880 to 1st Street. Southbound 880 itself slowing from Dixon Landing Road in Milpitas to 101. 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

I was out at SF Union Square yesterday, and I went to visit my boy, Al Pastor Papi Miguel. 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

went to National Night Out over by our house yesterday in Colma, and they had a DJ. 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
10: 280 with a monster backup tonight. 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There is unconfirmed report we may have an accident southbound on 280 after Magdalena, and we are seeing slow traffic from before Magdalena all the way into downtown San Jose to McLaughlin. An accident on the shoulder southbound 680 Berryessa has traffic backed up to Jacklin, while northbound 680 is stop and go from 237 to Scott Creek. 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

news. Who DJ'd National Night Out in Colma yesterday? It was an Asian dude. He was, when I tell you, he was playing all the freaking jams that we liked, and I gave him a big thumbs up before I left. If anybody knows his name, please DM me at Shanberries, because I would love to shout him out. My kids were so hyped. I think he played Whitney Houston and then like went into Baby Shark.

was with my girl Yvette and her goddaughter, who's 15, and she goes, oh my gosh, I could sing this song. 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I was like, oh, you could sing. It was beautiful. See, I try to sing this song. except I'm going to mute myself now.

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14: Next, I wrap him. She grabbed the fly and threw a few jets of silk around it and rolled it over and over, wrapping it so it couldn't move. Wilbur watched it.

Oh my gosh, I drove by the Metreon yesterday, and that's what I said. Oh my God, the Metreon, because who remembers being a Bay Area kid, and we were like, that was our biggest Friday night plans, okay, going to see a movie there. All the nostalgia that just flew through me.

a good parent day when they're nice to us, right? It's Shan, Mix 106.5, today's best mix. And that was Stella Lefty. It's called Boston, right here first. And I hope my daughter Stella is listening, because whenever I see her name, I'm like, oh my gosh, samesies. All right, I gotta go. Ya les tengo que ir a dar de comer a estos hambrientos. I gotta go feed these children. Have a wonderful evening. Get home safely. Tell your family you love them. Y les veo mañana. I'll see you tomorrow.

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0: XYZ with Eric Zachary. The show is here. The show is on. Audrey just alerted us that she's going to be late tomorrow because she has to go to the DMV.
1: Yeah.
0: Which, if you have not heard the story of Audrey at the DMV, how many attempts? Four, five?
2: Did it take me to get my driver's license?
0: Yeah.
2: It took me.
0: Did you just the ghost just leave your body?
2: I had a frog in my throat.
0: How many tries?
2: It took me four times.
0: Four times.
3: Ooh, okay.
2: Yes.
0: And they thought it was a good idea to put you on the road.
2: Well, they couldn't stop me.
3: She's not that bad, to her credit.
2: Yeah, no, I'm not that bad of a driver. But here's the thing: is that I have to get my license renewed before it expires on my birthday in 9 days, or they will make me retake my driver's test.
3: I want that so bad.
0: I'm kind of hoping for so. PTO denied. XYZ with Eric Zachary.

0: The Voice Celebrity Edition, hosted by Kiki Palmer.
1: You know that's why I'm excited.
0: Yeah.
2: Oh, you're a big Kiki fan.
1: I love Kiki Palmer, like, okay. so much. I think she's just, like, a darling.
0: After, I don't know, 28-something seasons, The Voice is like, hey, we should do a Celebrity Edition. So they're basically trying to just take over the Masked Singer as well, I guess.
1: I mean, honestly, it is kind of similar, I guess. But they're doing actors, musicians, influencers, athletes, comedians, and reality TV stars instead of like your regular like undiscovered whatever.
0: Sure.
1: But the what do they call them? The like they're not judges. The coaches.
2: Oh, okay, yeah.
1: Are Joe Jonas, Queen Latifah, Riley Green. Yeah. Joe Jonas, Queen Latifah, and Riley Green.
2: Okay, is there a charity aspect to this?
0: There's gotta be.
2: I'm somebody who doesn't care about singing competitions or...
0: Yeah, I don't think you need a whole season out of it. I think it'd be just like a fun, like, one-off special.
1: Sure.
0: To do a full season seems a little gluttonous.
1: Well, my question is, like, who... Because no offense to anybody on The Masked Singer. They've had some people on there that I know, but I feel like 98% of the time, I'm like, I have no idea who that person is.
0: Yeah.
2: Sure.
1: You know what I mean? So I'm wondering if it's gonna be the same thing here.
0: They'll probably get bigger names. Right. I'm sure, because I don't think any bigger name wanted to go on The Masked Singer, because it was kind of this idea of, like, first of all, no one knows that you're doing it. Second of all, like, if you're doing The Masked Singer, you probably don't have a lot going on.
1: I feel like it's like, I think about, like, Dancing with the Stars. Like, I think that's
0: a tier above
1: fun.
0: Masked Singer.
1: No, that's what I'm saying. Like, I think Dancing with the Stars is fun because it's people that, like, kind of are pretty, like, household names. You know what I mean?
2: Yeah. Mm-hmm.
1: But, yeah, so we'll see who's going to be on it. It's going to be next spring.
2: I'm hoping for Whoopi Goldberg.
0: That would be a sister act.
2: Yeah, that'd be really cool. Yeah.
0: Oh, happy day.
2: Thank you, Eric. Okay, too much. Too far. It's your XYZ ENT Entertainment Report, all brought to you by Eggland's Best.
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3: He was my sister.
2: Stop.
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0: Mario Lopez making an odd choice. He posted this AI-generated video of him and his niece at a baseball game. Without getting too much of the detail, the video depicts his niece attempting to eat two hot dogs covered in mustard at the same time. There's definitely a sexual element to this.
1: It's so weird.
0: It's bizarre.
1: It's so weird.
0: Even taking out the fact that it's his niece and he posted it with like, haha, I can't take her anywhere. I don't know any woman or a person in my life for that matter that I would post this up and be like, people are going to think this is funny.
1: It's so ridiculous.
2: I'm telling you, AI is hitting older people like a plague.
0: My mom is a perfect example.
2: Yes, same with my parents.
0: I will say thank you, Mario Lopez, for making me more thankful that the only thing my mom's doing is just generating a fake family.
1: No, seriously.
0: Yeah. If like my mom figures out how to start making videos, we're cooked.
2: Oh, yeah. You eating hot dogs like that?
0: Jordan.
2: Actually, sign me up.
0: No.

0: And I'm like, I just go, what are you trying to do? And she goes, well, I need Apple Cash and I don't have Apple Cash. I'm like, stop saying Apple Cash. I said, do you mean Apple Pay? And she goes, yeah, Apple Cash. I'm like, two different things. Stop. And I had to walk her through it. And right, we're going to talk about teaching your parents technology next on Mom's Hot Take.
1: Too many apps.

0: 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Hey, Audrey. Hey, Jordan.
1: Hello. Hi.
0: Have you ever gotten a call from your parents and they're just technologically deficient?
1: Yeah.
2: Sometimes my mom, yeah.
0: Yeah, and I will say, like, my mom has done a pretty good job at trying to stay up on, like, knowing how most things work. She uses TikTok. She can use social media pretty well.
1: It says Apple Cash in my wallet on my phone.
0: There have been moments where my mom, like, last summer, I think it was, she was like, I always post cute photos and no one's responding to my stuff on Instagram.
2: Right.
0: And I look at her Instagram and she's just posting it to her close friends and the only close friend she has is me. And I'm like, it's because no one's seen it,
2: right,
0: Mom. She's like, but I only follow close friends. I'm like,
1: and now I am socially, like, making fun of others for doing that very same thing.
0: Yeah. Oh, wow. We call that hypocrisy. So yesterday she calls me and she's like,

0: really going through it. And like,
1: with I needed food. I was starving.
2: You were hangry.
0: Don't read. Like, my family were having a little bit of a struggle with some health stuff with my dad and whatnot. And so, like, I never know what I'm walking into when I call my mom.
2: Sure.
0: And she had the same level of distraught in her voice that she did when my dad was like, went missing as a man with dementia.
2: Yeah. Right, right, right.
0: But she was just trying to order food.
2: What were you trying to get?
1: Oh my gosh, a kale broccoli bowl.
0: Like a chicken bowl.
2: I would not be going that.
0: By the way, the local spot that she was going to pick it up from anyway, I'm like, just go order it there.
2: So like,
0: she's trying to describe to me like what she's trying to place the order online.
1: Why does my wallet on my phone say Apple Cash?
0: No, Apple Cash is like, it's like, think of it like a Venmo.
1: I have $16 in it.
0: It's like, yeah, so it's just a temporary account. Yeah. So she was trying to use that, but then she's like, well, I'm trying to put my Chase card into my Apple Cash and that doesn't work. I'm like, well, you mean your wallet. Like, you have to add your card to your Apple wallet. But I'm like, also,
1: and it won't add.
0: But I'm like, she's not describing. I can't see her screen.
2: Sure.
0: I said, can you send me a screenshot? And she does this thing and it drives me crazy where, like, you know how to take a screenshot, but you will take a photo of your phone from your iPad and send that to me. And I'm like, this doesn't help me. Only for me to finally figure out she's trying to order, by the way, the local restaurant through Uber Eats has pickup.
2: Yeah.
0: A place she lives 5 minutes from that she's going to pick up the food from anyway.
2: You could just go there and order.
0: It's essentially a fast food place. Like, they could prepare it right then and there.
2: Wait, you weren't even going to do delivery?
0: No.
1: No.
0: So, like, I finally get screenshots, finally figuring out, like, oh, she doesn't have a Chase card attached to her Uber account. So it's not giving her that option. The only thing that's coming up is, like, Apple Cash. Or she's like, oh, do I have PayPal? And I was like, Mom, no. After like 6 minutes of me, I'm like, Mom, I will literally pay for this if we could stop this conversation right now.
1: There was a dead silence and Eric goes, Mom, I will pay for your food if you just tell me what you want.
0: I said, I will pay for this if we could just stop this conversation. And she goes, it's not about that. I'll give you the money. I said, it's not about the money. It's about my time.
2: Venmo.
0: Yeah, I was like, no. So I go ahead and pre-order it because I'm not inept. And she goes to the restaurant. The restaurant's internet is down anyway, so she had to end up ordering the food there.
2: So funny.
3: That's hilarious.
1: Well, no, I walked in and I said, I'm here to pick up my Uber.
0: Well, it's DoorDash, so that also is confusing.
1: And she goes, and the little chickie at the counter goes, she goes, no, we don't have that because our internet's down. And I said, well, what am I supposed to do? She goes, I don't know. Tell your client that you can't have food.
0: They thought you were like a DoorDash driver.
1: I was a DoorDash driver.
0: Yes.
1: And then the manager.
0: The blonde 50 plus woman walking with my dad with dementia. They're just delivering DoorDash around the suburbs.
2: You know what? That is probably more common than you think.
0: Okay.
1: Long story short,
0: my mom's coming
1: to free drink out of it.
0: My mom's coming to the city tonight and she's like, can we schedule some time to go over my Apple Cash?
2: Well, I was going to say, did we resolve this? Do you have the card in your Apple wallet?
1: No, because then I got emails that said we couldn't add your card.
0: She tried it too many times. She got a fraud alert from Chase.
2: Oh, okay, got you. You know all you have to do is just like hold your card to the phone.
1: I did that. Jordan. And then I got an email that
0: said,
1: next
0: time I'm sending her your way.
1: We couldn't add your card to Apple wallet.
0: Mom's hot take.
1: This is confusing.
0: It's all brought to you by T-Mobile. It's better over here. Find out how.
1: There's too many apples.
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0: knew it.
1: I have a little bit of a dilemma, which I know at first glance, hear me out, is going to make me sound like the bad boyfriend.
2: No.
1: I know you're on my side, but I think it does explain, it takes some context, right?
3: So I
1: am going to visit my girlfriend for a weekend trip. She's been away all week for work,
2: right?
1: And she's been away literally like the last 3 weeks. She keeps going back to the same place. I'm like, you know, let me come in this weekend.
2: Yeah.
1: I want to see you. And she was supposed to stay there beyond the weekend.
2: Mm-hmm.
1: So I booked my flight there and I booked my flight back. And I'm the first one to admit that I love a little bit of good first class.
3: Mm-hmm.
1: I'm also going to say it's not a rich thing. It's a privileged thing.
2: My mom worked
1: in the airlines. I get a pretty heavy discount. So that helps. Right.
2: Mm-hmm.
1: And I'm like, it's a long flight. I'm going to get some work done. I'm going to book myself in first class back and forth because I'm by myself. Right. Turns out she's leaving now the same day that I am. So we're coming home together.
2: Mm-hmm. Yes.
1: And she's like, well, where are you sitting?
2: Right.
1: And I'm like, well,
2: nope.
1: About that.
2: Say it proud.
1: I am debating whether I should be the guy that sits in first class and my girlfriend's in coach.
2: Yes.
1: It's important.
2: Yes.
1: There's a heavy detail here that she did this to me before.
2: Exactly. That's the biggest part.
1: Let's debate it. I really do want Audrey's opinion though next on XYZ.

0: XYZ with Eric Zachary. I am going to visit my girlfriend. She's on a work trip right now. She's been away a ton over the last month, and we try to do a really good job of like trying to find time for each other, but we both have pretty crazy schedules.
1: Right.
0: Mm-hmm. And when she's not traveling, I'm traveling, vice versa. So yeah. I said, you know, let me come out and meet you. She was supposed to be staying in this place beyond the day that I'm coming home on Sunday for right. work. Mm-hmm. Now she's returning on the same day. She's like, oh, what flight are you on? And I was like, well, I'm on this flight. You should know that I've gotten upgraded.
1: Right.
0: And I am in first class. Now, before anyone hearing this is like, don't be that guy. Give your girlfriend the front, the first seat.
1: No.
0: Or sit in back with her, which I agree with.
1: Be that guy.
0: There's a lot of things at play here. A couple weeks ago, she got upgraded. I didn't because we're on separate reservations.
1: Mm-hmm. Right.
0: And she, in front of the flight attendant and the first class cabin, said, I won't let our fare classes define us. Have fun. I'll see you when we land.
1: Yes.
0: Okay. Which, like, totally kind cool. of fun, kind of funny. It was fine. What really annoyed me is I sat in the bulkhead, the first row behind first class, so I had a direct diagonal
1: you could just see her the entire time.
0: And then she switched seats with the guy next to her. So then I'm like, oh, you moved away from me? Like, we could at least, like, funny. I really don't care that much. It's right, fine. Right, like, right. And I know a lot of flight crews, so I, you know, it's not about the service yeah. aspect right, of right, it. Right. But when she did that part, and I'm like, oh, we're really just separating ourselves on yes. the airplane.
1: Yeah.
0: So now this is happening. And to her credit, she's like, just keep the first class seat. I'll see him back for it. Because, mm-hmm. by the way, she does way better than I do. She can absolutely book herself a first class mm-hmm. seat. The flight's just full.
1: Mm-hmm. Right, right.
0: So I was like, you know, why don't I just move my ticket and I'll sit in coach.
1: No!
0: I'll get a flight credit. So, but I said, I'll get a flight credit. I can use that future. I'll sit yeah. back with you. She's like, yeah, but then I'm probably going to get upgraded and you won't. And I paused and I went, yeah, that would, after the month I've had.
1: Right.
0: If I try to do the chivalrous thing and then you get upgraded.
2: Yeah.
1: She's not doing it back for you.
0: It's not about the tit for tat there.
1: Well, just sit there. Just sit in first.
0: Okay. Audrey?
2: What I want to say in my heart is that I think that she should have the first class.
0: What? Okay. I'm willing to hear the argument.
2: I mean, there's no argument other than she's a wonderful woman and I think she deserves it.
0: She flies first all the time. I would agree with you if this is like a reoccurring thing. I'm the one that always has the status. I'm getting upgraded. She regularly flies in first class.
1: She left him the last time
0: she left me the last time. Also,
1: it was like, this was not a flight.
0: This was not a flight that we booked together. I didn't think she was coming home the same day as me. If that was the case, obviously we would have booked on the same reservation and this wouldn't have been a problem.
2: Right? Yeah.
0: But now I'm like,
2: well, here's what I think. Yeah. I think that this is how I feel. Do I know if this is right?
0: Yeah.
2: No. What I think.
0: You're about to say that the women always, you know, get the better seat.
2: Well,
0: which I, yes, to some degree, agree with.
2: But I think that if you show up and she gets upgraded, great. You're both in first class. If she doesn't, switch.
0: I can't switch that late last minute, though. That's the thing.
2: Why?
0: Like, by the time that they start upgrading people, you can't move your seat.
2: No,
1: she's
2: saying
1: just sit where she's sitting and she sits where you are.
0: There's a chance. Yeah. There's a chance. Oh, just give her my first place.
1: Just give her the seat. Yeah. No, don't do that. Don't do that.
2: I'm sorry.
1: Stay where you are.
0: I got a good devil and a bad devil.
1: Stay where you are. No, I'm a neutral devil. I'm not a bad guy.
0: Audrey,
2: I will not judge you. I'm trying to deconstruct things.
0: I genuinely am, in today's day and age where like partnership is completely equal, I still tinge towards chivalrous, like hold the door for the woman, pay the bill when you can, all these things. Had the prior experience been not a thing where she literally in front of people embarrassed me, was like, well, I sit here and then move further away from me.
1: Hello.
0: This just seems like this is a pretty even trade. And then next time, if I get upgraded and she doesn't, I'll switch it.
2: I don't think that she really cares that much.
0: She doesn't.
1: Yeah.
0: She also just passes out with her headphones on. I can't sleep on planes.
2: Yeah.
1: Right. Like, I don't even think this has to do with chivalry. Yeah. It's just like last time she had first class, this time you have first class.
2: I don't know. Maybe get her like some food. I just
0: I can send stuff back. That's fine.
1: Exactly. Yeah. There you go.
0: I send stuff back to the peasants all the time.
1: Okay.
0: I'm kidding.
1: Little far.
0: XYZ with Eric Zachary.
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0: XYZ with Eric Zachary. What are you watching Wednesday? The long version's coming up next hour.
1: Yeah.
0: What we've been into binging watching. I don't want to get too repetitive because I've talked about it before, but I will say I finished Cape Fear on Apple TV Plus.
1: Mm-hmm.
0: Holy
1: swear word.
0: Yeah, it is such a wild ending. Amy Adams is incredible in this. Mm-hmm. Javier Bardem.
1: Yeah, Bardem.
0: Bardem, thank you. Is just a monster, but like in the best way possible.
1: He's a really
0: good
1: character.
0: Did you finally watch the last episode?
1: I have.
0: Oh my God.
1: No, we can't talk about it too much.
0: Talk about this,
1: all right, I'll do it tonight.
0: And for those that were like, I've seen the Cape Fear movie,
1: right,
0: they switch up the ending a little bit.
1: Yeah,
0: so it's not too expected.
1: Okay.
0: All right, full What Are You Watching Wednesday coming up next hour.

0: We've heard the rumors. They're probably true about, like, is your Alexa listening? Is your phone listening to you? Do you get served ads at certain times? And it's a very scary world. To some degree, I think we've all just kind of accepted that if you have a smartphone or you use Google or really any modern technology, like, there's only so much you can do to be avoidant.
1: To hide yourself.
0: Right. Yeah. However, there's some scary news coming from a former Meta C-suite team member that basically in this book tells how Meta not only was tracking teenage girls, but what it was doing.
1: Yeah.
0: To
1: how they were serving ads to them. Young
0: yeah.
1: women.
0: It's just, it's crazy. We'll talk about it next. Because this is something I think any parent and any, you know, person
1: that
0: has any kind of self-esteem should hear.
1: Yeah.
0: Next on XYZ.

0: just put out a book, and she's explaining, not only confirming what we all believe to be true, that Facebook tracks you, it serves you ads based off of your activity and what you talk about and what you search, but a step further, she said that for a period of time, it was detecting specifically teenage girls when they would delete a selfie photo of themselves and immediately serve them a beauty ad then, because it figured that was the best time that their low self-esteem would allow them to purchase an item.
1: Yeah, and when she went to execs to challenge this, they said, according to her book, Careless People, quote, "This is business, Sarah. We're proud of this." So they were actively targeting these teenage girls, seeing like the low self-esteem in them, and then being like, you know what? Great time to jump in with these product ads.
2: Yeah. This like actually makes me want to cry and throw up.
1: Yeah, same.
2: Like it's really...
1: It's horrible.
2: This is absolutely devastating.
0: It's disgusting.
1: Yeah.
0: I obviously I've never been a teenage girl, but I've had very low self-esteem. And there's been times where I'm thinking even recently, like I'll delete a selfie or a picture of myself, and because of like maybe I looked a little bigger than I wanted to in that photo, or maybe like my hairline's receding a little bit. I'm not really worried about hair loss. That's not really me. But yeah, I think any guy's aware of it.
1: Yeah.
0: And then I'm like, oh, is that why I got that Hims ad, or is that why I got
1: probably
0: GLP-1 ad? At that moment,
2: yeah.
0: That's disgusting.
2: It's crazy. It's just like a nightmare. It's just we're living in a nightmare. I don't know. We've always been living in a nightmare when it comes to beauty standards and unrealistic beauty standards for women and young girls specifically. I mean, for everybody, but you know.
0: But it's definitely been targeted towards women.
2: I mean, I honestly am kind of speechless. This is just really horrible. It's really, really horrible. And I don't know. I feel awful because I feel like when I was a teenage girl, like posting things on Instagram was still like kind of a place where you could avoid advertising
0: It was for a while. Yeah.
2: And that was why the switch was made from like Facebook or whatever. And I just can't imagine being that age now and how everything has even further accelerated.
1: Sure.
2: Like, I mean, I was already like, you know, I mean, people love to say that Gen Z or the Zoomers or whatever, like, all look so much older than they are.
1: Right.
2: And nobody's the time. Like, I don't know. I hear that so frequently. It's like,
0: I think this
2: why
0: is
2: do these
0: 16-year-old
2: girls look 25?
0: Look at like Britney Spears in 2000. Like,
2: no, I agree.
0: You know, this has been going on forever.
2: I mean, yes, but I just think like the expectation is that teenage girls do look 25, are beautiful,
0: It was already bad when it was like compare yourself to someone, but when you're also getting served ads to make it worse, and that, by the way, the picture you're comparing yourself was probably face-tuned or used AI to clean themselves up too. Like, no one's looking like that. Everyone feels like they have to look like this. We had this conversation yesterday about MySpace coming back, and Audrey, you briefly said like, well, do you think a new Instagram or a new social media will ever happen? And I'm realizing the more a company realizes if they can rebuild an Instagram and it's just a subscription fee and that's how they make their money, it's a business. I know you need money.
1: Mm-hmm. Right.
0: I would pay for that if I'm not getting ads and my algorithm's not tracking me this way.
2: Sure. Yeah. I stand by that. I do think that we're due for another social media platform, and hopefully somebody figures out a way to make it happen. And it's a little bit more ethical than whatever's happening now.
1: I mean, keep kids off of, off social media. I think people are so afraid of like, oh, I don't want my child to be exposed to things that are on, or like the people that are on these apps. Mm-hmm. And it's like, it's the app itself.
0: Right.
1: Yeah.
0: And the business minds behind it.
1: Right. Exactly.
0: A Facebook or former Facebook policy CEO.
1: Policy director.
0: Thank you. Basically admitting that Facebook not only was serving beauty ads to young teenage girls, but doing so when they deleted their selfies, AKA targeting them when they're at their lowest self-esteem. Crazy.
1: Disgusting.
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0: Today on Mom's Hot Take, it's just me trying to walk her through how to use her phone to pay for things.
1: Hey, troubleshooting.
2: Yeah, that's literally legit.
0: Have you tried putting it in rice? turned it on and off. No, my mom's pretty tech savvy.
2: Thank you.
0: For your generation. But like, but I will say you're so easily confused that you just make yourself more confused because she wasn't understanding the difference between... She wasn't understanding the difference between Apple Cash and what an Apple wallet is.
1: Sure,
0: and,
1: yeah.
2: It says Apple Cash and it says I have $16 in my account. And I'm like, where did that come from?
0: At some point, someone, probably me, sent you some money through Apple Cash.
1: That's just humor me here real quick. What is the difference between Apple Cash and an Apple wallet in your own words, Mom?
2: Well, the Apple Cash means I have that cash. And then I don't know what Apple wallet is.
0: It's At one point, she's like, did I convert U.S. dollars to apples? And I'm like, this isn't Animal Crossing. Like,
2: why do you have to say Apple Cash, Apple wallet?
0: Because they're two different things. They're two
2: different. Here an apple, there an apple, everywhere an apple,
0: Okay. Mom's Hot Take today. 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

0: What are you watching Wednesday on XYZ with Eric Zachary? It's all brought to you by O'Reilly Auto Parts, your professional parts people. Audrey, let's start with you. What have you been binging, watching, enjoying?
1: Oh, you know.
0: Documentaries.
1: I just watched the Son of Sam tapes on Netflix.
0: Oh. Serial killer, right?
1: Yeah, they have a couple of them. They have like Ted Bundy, John Wayne Gacy, Jeffrey Dahmer. They're all of the like interviews with these serial killers.
2: All the greats.
3: Rolling out the hits. There.
1: Right. Well, it was actually really, really interesting because I guess it was so... I don't know, like he had such an impulse to kill people that
0: Ooh,
1: it was like
0: one?
1: The Son of Sam.
0: Oh, okay, gotcha.
1: But if anybody was like kind to him, he would immediately be like, you know,
0: right,
1: no, like I can't do this. But if he didn't talk to anybody,
0: sure.
1: And if they were just like these
0: random people
1: yeah, it was so much easier. It was really interesting, and it was really sad. Netflix.
0: Okay.
1: So I watched that, and then I also started the
0: please tell us more.
1: I started
0: let's not get to Jordan or me at any point.
1: I started the Dahmer ones too, and those are also
0: very you're still telling us about the same show.
3: Got you.
0: Jordan,
3: got
0: what
3: it.
0: Have you been watching?
3: I finally watched Project Hail Mary.
1: Oh man,
3: it was incredible. It's long.
0: Don't
3: get it twisted.
1: Yeah.
3: Like, don't think this is going to be a 90-minute, 120-minute thing. It was a long one, but it was great. It's funny. It's some parts funny. It is some parts heart-wrenching. I was like, oh my God, I think I'm going to start crying.
1: Mm.
3: But ultimately, a beautiful story. Ryan Gosling knocks it out of the park. Like, he's just good. He's got another one in the bag.
0: Yeah. Dark Winds recently came to Netflix. It's an AMC show, and they just bought the catalog. About a Navajo reservation in Arizona.
3: Okay.
0: Basically, the Navajo police trying to solve a murder, but because it's a murder, the FBI has to take over.
3: Okay.
0: So it's and it's based in the 70s, so it's very much federal government versus Native Americans and indigenous people.
3: Right. Reservation like laws and stuff.
0: Oh my God, so well done though. It gripping. I watched 2 seasons in like 3 days.
3: Oh, wow.
0: There's
3: how many
0: seasons?
3: Okay.
0: Which I guess is probably why Netflix took it over, because it's still, you know, going on AMC.
1: Mm-hmm.
0: That said, I also watched the pilot to Californication yesterday.
3: Yes, right.
0: Because the TV series, I got the chance to, it won't come out for a few weeks, but I just had a long, in-depth conversation with
3: David Duchovny.
0: I couldn't have said his name too. But yeah, David Duchovny, who's, you know, X-Files, that, and he has music coming out, but Jordan was like, I can't believe you've never seen this show.
3: Yeah.
0: You're that character to some degree.
3: Yeah.
0: And I just watched the pilot. And to be fair, I'm not a womanizer like him. But but some of the one-liners, I'm like, oh, I can relate.
3: He's really quick and dry. That's kind of you.
0: Old Showtime series, but it's available on Hulu, Paramount Plus, and a few other places.
1: Cool.
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0: XYZ with Eric Zachary, The Voice Celebrity Edition. They are giving famous people even more of a platform to show off. It's a talent show for people that are already actors or influencers or someone of
1: notable. They're doing athletes too, comedians. Oh,
0: okay. But hopefully people who can actually sing. It's not like Masked Singer where it's a joke. Like these are people that also have a singing ability. It's a spinoff, to be clear, not the Voice isn't going away. Carson Daly's still hosting that, but Keke Palmer is going to host this version.
1: Yes, I love her. And then also the coaches are Joe Jonas, Queen Latifah, and Riley Green.
0: I like the idea of it. I think it's a better for a special. I guess I'm going to like it if they can get truly famous people. Like, I want to see Robert Downey Jr. do this.
2: I want to see Whoopi Goldberg do this.
0: Or like Andrew Garfield.
2: Yeah, exactly.

0: A San Francisco-based company is offering a robot cleaning service for $30 an hour. So it's going to have robots that, humanoid-type robots, not just like they're bringing a Roomba to you.
1: Well, basically like the Jetsons.
0: Yeah, that comes to your place and it can walk around and do basic cleaning and washing. And I don't know. I don't have a huge issue with this. I can see people being like, the robots are taking over, but I'm like, I don't know. How is this

0: A San Francisco-based tech company is offering a robot cleaning service where these humanoid robots that are not like Roombas, like they're actual, like they look like people,
1: right?
0: Yeah. Come to your office or home and clean it for $30 an hour. And I kind of love this.
2: Would you hire a robot to clean for you? San Francisco robotics company is offering a new home cleaning service using humanoid robots. The company says the robots can vacuum, pick things up off the floor, and wipe surfaces. The robots will be available for a rate of $30 per hour.
0: I'm going to be honest. I didn't realize she said the same thing I said right beforehand. But okay, she threw in, they vacuum, they can clean. Yeah, right, I think they can fold laundry even.
1: Yeah.
0: $30 an hour seems pretty reasonable.
1: So that's the point where I was like, I'm on board. Because at first I'm like, yeah, robots taking over. I don't think I'm ready to have a robot in my house.
0: Right.
1: That is a price you can't really beat.
0: If it's coming there temporarily and right. like, you know,
3: yeah,
0: you're,
3: sure.
0: it's, you're not necessarily home while it's there.
1: When it's done, you just like watch it go catch the bus.
3: I would love a little pet robot. You guys like, know how I feel about the robots.
0: Your minds on robots, I feel like, are changing in real time.
3: No, I don't like, I feel like here's the thing. If the goal is to do things that make it easier for people to like live their lives.
0: Oh, like AI?
3: No. No, not like AI, because I don't think that AI is productive for people to be creative or learn or grow.
0: No, sure, that's a very general statement. I agree with what like, when you're talking about creative AI.
3: I think AI, period, when you're using ChatGPT or whatever, sorry, no offense. I think it's like ultimately lazy. Like there was just a thing with Hank Green on YouTube. He makes a bunch of science videos and he just admitted to using ChatGPT to write one of his scripts. And he was like, I am going to stop posting as much because it's not.
0: I'm not challenging you on the creative side of it, but if it's a proofreading or if it's checking code or something else,
3: that
1: we do this once a week. Anyway, okay. There's a robot that you could get in your home for $30
0: for you.
1: Yes.
0: What's the one chore?
3: The robots are great.
0: What's the chore for you? Like I'm a pretty clean person. I don't really mind cleaning my home. Mm-hmm.

0: It sometimes, like, if I'm in the mood, it really helps me clear my head.
1: Yeah.
0: But like the biggest thing for me is not doing laundry, it's folding and putting my clothes away.
2: If I had a little robot that could like come into my room and like pick up my little clothes that I throw on the ground and put them in the hamper, like that's all I need.
1: So when you're saying little though, wait, like you
0: clothes don't make it to the hamper?
2: No.
0: Damn. Audrey.
2: You guys have seen my room. It's a nightmare. I'm 24. Fair. What do you want from
1: me? Fair. No.
0: Better.
1: Like, but I feel like you want, like, remember those, like, toy robot dogs?
2: Yes.
1: Like, that's what you, like, you don't want the humanoid.
2: And I want it to be like,
1: yeah, you
2: and then
1: want,
2: grab all my clothes and, like, put it away. And then they don't need to fold my clothes. They don't need to put, like, I mean, you could, if it could, like,
1: here's
2: vacuum,
1: where we found out Audrey doesn't fold her clothes at all.
2: I do fold my clothes. I just, but not after I wear them once.
1: Like, sure.
2: I get washed again.
0: Go to the floor.
1: Well, my thing about it is, like, if it's a humanoid, at some point, I'm going to want to be like, yo, what up, man?
0: You want to hang?
1: I want to start having casual conversation. Like, it'd be cool if it
0: Audrey would 1,000% become friends with her robot.
1: Right, right.
2: Oh, 100%. Yeah, it would be my new roommate.
1: And that's the thing is, like, maybe it does need at least a Siri attached to it. Right. So, like, play me a song or something. I might be asking for too much.
0: What if it could perform for you while it was cleaning?
1: That's where I'm like, okay, I don't need all that.
0: Sing me a song, Jarvis.
1: I don't need all that from Jarvis, all but, right. You know. Oh, you having fun today? What was your day like?
0: San Francisco robotics company offering a cleaning humanoid robot that can vacuum, fold clothes, all the things for $30 an hour. I'm in.
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0: XYZ with Eric Zachary. The show is here. The show is on. Audrey just alerted us that she's going to be late tomorrow because she has to go to the DMV.
1: Yeah.
0: Which, if you have not heard the story of Audrey at the DMV, how many attempts? Four? Five?
1: Did it take me to get my driver's license?
0: Yeah.
1: It took me.
0: Did you just the ghost just leave your body?
1: I had a frog in my throat.
0: okay. How many tries?
1: It took me four times.
0: Four times.
2: Ooh, okay.
1: Yes.
0: And they thought it was a good idea to put you on the road.
1: Well, they couldn't stop me.
2: She's not that bad, to her credit.
1: Yeah, no, I'm not that bad of a driver. But here's the thing: is that I have to get my license renewed before it expires on my birthday in 9 days, or they will make me retake my driver's test.
2: I want that so bad.
0: I'm kind of hoping for so. PTO denied. XYZ with Eric Zachary.

0: The Voice Celebrity Edition, hosted by Keke Palmer.
1: You know that's why I'm excited.
0: Yeah.
2: Oh, you're a big Keke fan.
1: I love Keke Palmer, like, okay. So much. Okay. I think she's just, like, a darling.
0: After, I don't know, 28-something seasons, The Voice is like, hey, we should do a Celebrity Edition. So
2: yeah.
0: They're basically trying to just take over the Masked Singer as well, I guess.
1: I mean, honestly, it is kind of similar, I guess. But they're doing actors, musicians, influencers, athletes, comedians, and reality TV stars instead of, like, your regular, like, undiscovered whatever.
2: Sure.
1: But the, what do they call them? The, like, they're not judges. The coaches.
2: Okay, yeah.
1: Are Joe Jonas, Queen Latifah, Riley Green. Yeah. Joe Jonas, Queen Latifah, and Riley Green.
2: Okay, is there a charity aspect to this?
0: There's gotta be.
2: I'm somebody who doesn't care about singing competitions or...
0: Yeah, I don't think you need a whole season out of it. I think it would be just like a fun, like, one-off special.
1: Sure,
0: To do a full season seems a little gluttonous.
1: Well,
0: little
1: my question is, like, who... Because no offense to anybody on The Masked Singer. They've had some people on there that I know, but I feel like 98% of the time, I'm like, I have no idea who that person is.
0: Yeah.
2: Sure.
1: Know what I mean? So I'm wondering if it's going to be the same thing here.
0: They'll probably get bigger names. Right. I'm sure, because I don't think any bigger name wanted to go on The Masked Singer, because it was kind of this idea of, like, first of all, no one knows that you're doing it. Second of all, like, if you're doing The Masked Singer, you probably don't have a lot going on.
1: Yeah, well, because I feel like it's like, I think about, like, Dancing with the Stars. Like, I think that's
0: a tier above Masked Singer.
1: No, that's what I'm saying. Agree. Like, I think Dancing with the Stars is fun because it's people that, like, kind of are pretty, like, household names. You know what I mean?
2: Yeah. Mm-hmm.
1: But yeah, so we'll see who's going to be on it. It's going to be next spring.
2: I'm hoping for Whoopi Goldberg.
0: That would be, a sister act?
2: Yeah, that'd be really cool. Yeah.
0: Oh, happy day.
2: Thank you, Mary. Okay, too much. Too far.
0: Jesus.
2: It's your XYZ ENT Entertainment Report, all brought to you by Eggland's Best.
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0: Today on XYZ with Eric Zachary, The Voice is debuting a new spinoff series called The Voice Celebrity, hosted by Keke Palmer, and a bunch of famous people are going to be showing off their singing skills.
1: We'll see how good it is. Hopefully it's really good.
0: It's heavily dependent on the level of celebrity they get. Sure. I don't want another Masked Singer out there. Mm-hmm. Speaking of celebrities and level of celebrities, Mario Lopez is making headlines after posting a very weird AI video of not just him, but also his niece, where he clearly put a prompt in there to have his niece try to eat two hot dogs at once, and it's very uncomfortable. I don't know why you would post this of anyone, but certainly your niece.
2: Yeah.
0: We took it down, but everyone's like, we saw that. And then I have kind of a dilemma. I have a first class seat on my flight home. My girlfriend wasn't supposed to be on my flight. She has left me in coach several times before.
2: And you're going to leave her.
0: But now she's on the same flight as me. And I want to be the good boyfriend, but I also was like, I think it's my turn.
2: You're going to be up in first class, big dog.
0: All of that and more on XYZ with Eric Zachary. 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

0: which I know at first glance, hear me out, is going to make me sound like the bad boyfriend.
1: No.
0: Jordan,
1: no,
0: I know. I know you're on my side, but I think it does explain, it takes some context, right? So
2: I
0: am going to visit my girlfriend for a weekend trip. She's been away all week for work,
1: right.
0: And she's been away literally like the last 3 weeks. She keeps going back to the same place. I'm like, you know, let me come in this weekend.
1: Yeah.
0: I want to see you. And she was supposed to stay there beyond the weekend.
1: Mm-hmm.
0: So I booked my flight there and I booked my flight back. And I'm the first one to admit that I love a little bit of good first class.
2: Mm-hmm.
0: I'm also going to say it's not a rich thing. It's a privileged thing.
1: My mom worked
0: in the airlines. So I get a pretty heavy discount. So that helps. Right.
1: Mm-hmm.
0: And I'm like, it's a long flight. I'm going to get some work done. I'm going to book myself in first class back and forth because I'm by myself. Right. Turns out she's leaving now the same day that I am. So we're coming home together.
1: Mm-hmm. Yes.
0: And she's like, well, where are you sitting?
1: Right.
0: And I'm like, well, about that.
1: Say it proud.
0: I am debating whether I should be the guy that sits in first class and my girlfriend's in coach.
1: Yes.
0: Jordan, it's important.
1: Yes.
0: There's a heavy detail here that she did this to me before.
1: Exactly. That's the biggest part.
0: Let's debate it. I really do want Audrey's opinion though next on XYZ.

0: XYZ with Eric Zachary. I am going to visit my girlfriend. She's on a work trip right now. She's been away a ton over the last month, and we try to do a really good job of like trying to find time for each other, but we both have pretty crazy schedules.
1: Right.
0: Mm-hmm. And when she's not traveling, I'm traveling, vice versa. So yeah. I said, you know, let me come out and meet you. She was supposed to be staying in this place beyond the day that I'm coming home on Sunday for work. Mm-hmm. Now she's returning on the same day. She's like, oh, what flight are you on? And I was like, well, I'm on this flight. You should know that I've gotten upgraded.
1: Right.
0: And I am in first class. Now, before anyone hearing this is like, don't be that guy. Give your girlfriend the front, the first seat.
2: No.
0: Or sit in back with her, which I agree with.
2: Be that guy.
0: There's a lot of things at play here. A couple weeks ago, she got upgraded. I didn't because we were on separate reservations.
1: Mm-hmm. Right.
0: And she, in front of the flight attendant and the first class cabin, said, I won't let our fare classes define us. Have fun. I'll see you when we land.
2: Yes.
0: Okay. Which, like, totally kind of fun, kind of funny. It was fine. What really annoyed me is I sat in the bulkhead, the first row behind first class. So I had a direct diagonal.
1: You just see her the entire time.
0: And then she switched seats with the guy next to her. So then I'm like, oh, you moved away from me? Like, we could have at least, like, I really don't care that much. It's right, fine. Right, like, right. And I know a lot of flight crews, so I, you know, it's not about the service aspect of it. Right. But when she did that part, and I'm like, oh, we're really just separating ourselves on the airplane.
2: Yeah.
0: So now this is happening. And to her credit, she's like, just keep the first class seat. I'll see him back for it. Because, by the way, she does way better than I do. She can absolutely book herself a first class seat. The flight's just full.
2: Right, right.
0: So I was like, you know, why don't I just move my ticket and I'll sit in coach.
2: No!
0: I'll get a flight credit. So, but I said, I'll get a flight credit. I can use that future. I'll sit back with you. She's like, yeah, but then I'm probably going to get upgraded and you won't. And I paused and I went, yeah, that would, after the month I've had.
2: Right.
0: If I try to do the chivalrous thing and then you get upgraded.
3: Yeah.
2: She's not doing it back for you.
0: It's not about the tit for tat there.
3: Well, she's
2: just sit there. Just sitting first.
0: Okay. Audrey.
3: What I want to say in my heart is that I think that she should have the first class.
0: What? Okay. I'm willing to hear the argument.
3: I mean, there's no argument other than she's a wonderful woman and I think she deserves it.
0: She flies first all the time. I would agree with you if this is like a reoccurring thing. I'm the one that always has the status. I'm getting upgraded. She regularly flies in first class.
2: She left him the last time they
0: She left me the last time. Also,
2: was like, well, this was not a flight. There.
0: This but was not a flight a that we booked together. I didn't think she was coming home the same day as me. If that was the case, obviously we would have booked on the same reservation and this wouldn't have been a problem.
3: Right. Yeah.
0: But now I'm like,
3: well, what I think. Yeah. I think that this is how I feel. Do I know if this is right?
0: Yeah.
3: No. What I think.
0: You're about to say that the women always, you know, get the better seat.
3: Well.
0: Which I, to some degree, agree with.
3: But I think that, like, if you show up and she gets upgraded, great. You're both in first class. If she doesn't, switch.
0: I can't switch that late last minute, though. That's the thing.
3: Why?
0: Like, by the time that they start upgrading people, you can't move your seat.
3: No,
2: she's
3: saying
2: just sit where she's sitting and she sits where you are.
0: There's a chance. There's a chance. Oh, just give her my first place.
2: Just give her the seat. Yeah. No, don't do that. Don't do that.
3: I'm sorry.
2: Stay where you are.
0: I got a good devil and a bad devil.
2: Stay where you are. No, I'm a neutral devil. I'm not a bad guy.
0: Audrey,
3: I will not judge you. I'm trying to deconstruct things.
0: I genuinely am, in today's day and age where like partnership is completely equal, I still tinge towards chivalrous, like hold the door for the woman, pay the bill when you can, all these things. Had the prior experience been not a thing where she literally in front of people embarrassed me, was like, well, I sit here and then move further away from me.
2: Hello.
0: This just seems like this is a pretty even trade. And then next time, if I get upgraded and she doesn't, I'll switch it.
3: I don't think that she really cares that much.
0: She doesn't.
2: Yeah.
0: She also just passes out with her headphones on. I can't sleep on planes.
3: Yeah.
2: Right. Like, I don't even think this has to do with chivalry. Yeah. It's just like last time she had first class, this time you have first class.
3: I don't
2: class.
3: Know. Maybe get her like some food.
0: I can send stuff back. That's fine.
2: Exactly. Yeah. There you go.
0: I send stuff back to the peasants all the time.
2: Okay.
0: I'm kidding.
2: Little far.
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0: XYZ with Eric Zachary, Mom's Hot Take. It's all brought to you by T-Mobile. My mom joining the show right now to go over what Apple Pay is versus Apple Wallet.
1: All right.
0: Oh, okay.
1: I admit I'm all confused with the apples. There's apples there. There's apples there. And I just don't get it all. And it's like,
2: there's apples here. There's apples there.
0: My mom called me yesterday after I was done with work and I didn't answer. I was like, you know what? I didn't actually see my phone ring, but I was just like having some like decompression time.
2: Sure, sure.
0: After about an hour, I'm like, I'll call her back.
2: Right.
0: I'm seeing her later today. So I was like, if I call her back,
2: no big deal.
0: Yeah. Right. So I called her back and she goes, hey, I need your help. And I was like, okay. So I'm trying to order food. And my Apple Cash isn't working. How do I move money into my Apple Cash? And I'm like, I just go, what are you trying to do? And she goes, well, I need Apple Cash and I don't have Apple Cash. I'm like, stop saying Apple Cash. I said, do you mean Apple Pay? And she goes, yeah, Apple Cash. I'm like, two different things. Stop. And I had to walk her through it. And we're going to talk about teaching your parents technology next on Mom's Hot Take.
1: Too many apps.

0: 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Hey, Audrey. Hey, Jordan.
1: Hello. Hi.
0: Have you ever gotten a call from your parents and they're just technologically deficient?
1: Yeah.
2: Sometimes my mom, yeah.
0: Yeah, and I will say, like, my mom has done a pretty good job at trying to stay up on, like, knowing how most things work. She uses TikTok. She can use social media pretty well.
3: It says Apple Cash in my wallet on my phone.
0: There have been moments where my mom, like, last summer, I think it was, she was like, I always post cute photos and no one's responding to my stuff on Instagram.
2: Right.
0: And I look at her Instagram and she's just posting it to her close friends and the only close friend she has is me. And I'm like, it's because no one's seeing it, Mom. She's like, but I only follow close friends.
3: And now I am socially, like, making fun of others for doing that very same thing.
0: Yeah. Oh, wow. We call that hypocrisy. So yesterday she calls me and she's like really going through it. And like,
3: I needed food. I was starving.
2: You were hangry.
0: Don't read. Like, my family, we're having a little bit of a struggle with some health stuff with my dad and whatnot. And so, like, I never know what I'm walking into when I call my mom.
2: Sure.
0: And she had the same level of distraught in her voice that she did when my dad was, like, went missing as a man with dementia. Yeah.
2: Right.
0: But she was just trying to order food.
2: What were you trying to get?
3: Oh my gosh, a kale broccoli bowl.
0: Like a chicken bowl.
2: I would not be going that.
0: By the way, the local spot that she was going to pick it up from anyway, I'm like, just go order it there.
2: So, like,
0: she's trying to describe to me, like, what she's trying to place the order online.
3: Why does my wallet on my phone say Apple Cash?
0: No, Apple Cash is like, it's like, think of it like a Venmo.
3: I have $16 in it.
0: It's like, so it's just a temporary account.
3: Yeah.
0: So she was trying to use that, but then she's like, well, I'm trying to put my Chase card into my Apple Cash, and that doesn't work. I'm like, well, you mean your wallet. Like, you have to add your
2: card to your Apple wallet.
0: But I'm like, also,
3: and it won't add.
0: But I'm like, she's not describing. I can't see her screen.
2: Sure.
0: I said, can you send me a screenshot? And she does this thing and it drives me crazy where, like, you know how to take a screenshot, but you'll take a photo of your phone from your iPad and send that to me. And I'm like, this doesn't help me. Only for me to finally figure out she's trying to order, by the way, the local restaurant through Uber Eats has pickup.
2: Yeah.
0: A place she lives 5 minutes from that she's going to pick up the food from anyway.
2: You could just go there and order
0: it. It's essentially a fast food place. Like, they could prepare it then and there.
2: Wait, you weren't even going to do delivery?
0: No.
3: No.
0: So, like, I finally get screenshots, finally figuring out, like, oh, she doesn't have a Chase card attached to her Uber account, so it's not giving her that option. The only thing that's coming up is, like, Apple Cash. Or she's like, oh, do I have PayPal? And I was like, Mom, no. After like 6 minutes of me, I'm like, Mom, I will literally pay for this if we could stop this conversation.
3: Wait,
0: right now.
3: There was a dead silence and Eric goes, Mom, I will pay for your food if you just tell me what you want.
0: I said, I will pay for this if we could just stop this conversation. And she goes, it's not about that. I'll give you the money. I said, it's not about the money. It's about my time.
2: Venmo.
0: Yeah, I was like, no. So I go ahead and pre-order it because I'm not inept. And she goes to the restaurant. The restaurant's internet is down anyway, so she had to end up ordering the food there.
2: So funny.
1: That's hilarious.
3: Well, no, I walked in and I said, I'm here to pick up my Uber.
0: Well, it's DoorDash, so that also is confusing.
3: And she goes, and the little chicky at the counter goes, she goes, no, we don't have that because our internet's down. And I said, well, what am I supposed to do? She goes, I don't know. Tell your client that you can't have food.
0: They thought you were like a DoorDash driver.
3: I was a DoorDash driver.
0: Yes.
3: And then the manager.
0: The blonde 50 plus woman walking with my dad with dementia. They're just delivering DoorDash around the suburbs.
2: You know what? That is probably more common than you think.
0: Okay.
3: Long story short,
0: my mom's coming.
3: I got a free drink out of it.
0: My mom's coming to the city tonight and she's like, can we schedule some time to go over my Apple Cash?
2: Well, I was going
0: to
2: say, did we resolve this? Do you have the card in your Apple wallet?
3: No, because then I got emails that said we couldn't add your card.
0: She tried it too many times. She got a fraud alert from Chase.
2: Okay, got you. You know all you have to do is just, like, hold your card to the phone.
3: I did that. And then I got an email that
0: said, next time, I'm sending her your way.
3: We couldn't add your card to Apple Wallet.
0: Mom's hot
3: take. This is confusing.
0: It's all brought to you by T-Mobile. It's better over here. Find out how.
3: There's too many apples.
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13: We

0: Mario Lopez making an odd choice. He posted this AI-generated video of him and his niece at a baseball game. Without getting too much into detail, the video depicts his niece attempting to eat two hot dogs covered in mustard at the same time. There's definitely a sexual element to this.
1: It's weird.
0: It's bizarre.
1: It's so weird.
0: Even taking out the fact that it's his niece and he posted it with like, haha, I can't take her anywhere. I don't know any woman or a person in my life for that matter that I would post this up and be like, people are going to think this is funny.
1: It's so ridiculous.
2: I'm telling you, AI is hitting older people like a plague.
0: My mom is a perfect example.
2: Yes, same with my parents.
0: I will say thank you, Mario Lopez, for making me more thankful. The only thing my mom's doing is just generating a fake family.
1: No, seriously.
0: Yeah. If like, my mom figures out how to start making videos, we're cooked.
2: Oh, yeah. You eating hot dogs like that?
0: Jordan.
2: Actually, sign me up.
0: No.

0: XYZ with Eric Zachary. What are you watching Wednesday? The long version's coming up next hour.
1: Yeah.
0: What we've been into binging watching. I don't want to get too repetitive because I've talked about it before, but I will say I finished Cape Fear on Apple TV Plus. Mm-hmm. Holy
1: swear word.
0: Yeah, it is such a wild ending. Amy Adams is incredible in this. Mm-hmm. Javier Bardem.
1: Yeah, Bardem.
0: Bardem, thank you. Is just a monster, but like in the best way possible.
1: He's a really good
0: character. Finally watch the last episode?
1: I have.
2: Oh my God.
1: We can't talk about it too much.
2: Talk about this,
1: all right, I'll do it tonight.
0: And for those that were like, I've seen the Cape Fear movie,
1: right,
0: they switch up the ending a little bit.
1: Yeah,
0: so it's not too expected.
1: Okay.
0: All right, full What Are You Watching Wednesday coming up next hour.

0: All right, that is it for us on XYZ with Eric Zachary. I have to be so serious and so honest. Part of the reason we have to wrap up right now is my dog will not leave me alone. She needs to go out. Sloan is not always in the studio, but she's here today.
1: She's so scary.
0: She's not scary.
2: Here we go.
0: What has she done today to scare you?
1: Actually, today she's been nice, but usually she like

0: Anytime I walk up to her, she
1: She's the Regina George of dogs.
2: She's
1: a mean girl.
2: She just wants to go
0: she
2: out.
0: She does
2: right
0: look
2: now.
0: Really cute.
2: You guys are just
0: she's
2: being
0: like
2: mean
0: pawing
2: to
0: at your leg,
2: dog.
0: And it's really cute.
1: No,
0: I like Conrad. I like the other one.
2: You like the other one. His name is Conrad.
0: I just said that.
2: Yeah. That's it for us today on XYZ with Eric Zachary. We will see you tomorrow. Audrey, final thoughts? Anything?
0: I don't know. I could say something, but I'm not going to.
1: That's not how radio works.
0: Well, I think AI is stupid.
1: Okay,
0: I think that teenagers should be careful on social media.
2: I hope that
0: everybody has a fabulous rest of their evening.
2: There you go.
1: Nice.
2: Jordan?
1: I just want to echo what she said. Keep kids off the internet. AI is weird.
3: You just copied Audrey's homework.
1: Mario Lopez is weird, too. Okay.
2: That's it for us.
0: Yeah, and Mario Lopez is a freak.
2: We'll see you tomorrow on XYZ. Bye.
4: 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We promise it'll be quick and you might...
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2: and will change in the next 10 years. 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I agree with Bezos. We should learn to celebrate things that never change. I celebrate the people who work with me at Habas Law, compassionate, empathetic people who have dedicated their lives to helping others. 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They've created a culture of integrity so deep that it attracts delightful people to us and repels the ones who are not so delightful. The team at Habas Law makes me happy. Do you have people who are always there for you? 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

0: 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We play them.
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2: 106.5. Oh, gosh.
3: What?
2: Oh. Look at you.
3: Ooh.
2: 99% of your life is boring.
3: Wow.
2: Mundane.
3: Dang.
2: Given elevator music energy.
4: Oh, this is, wow.
3: It's happening.
4: Not even talking to us.
2: Not even a nice elevator. An old one.
3: Wow.
2: In a two-story building where it goes from the ground floor down to the basement.
3: Oh,
4: yikes. Wow. It only goes to negative two.
2: Yeah, that's your life.
3: Wow.
2: 99% of the time.
4: Dang.
2: But then there's that small window.
3: Wait, is there hope?
2: That 1% of the time.
3: Okay. Oh.
2: When you climb out of your little box.
3: Dang.
2: And take a risk.
3: Oh, I didn't even use the elevator.
2: And do something so insane, you start to wonder, God, am I even a good person?
3: Oh.
2: That's when you're truly alive. And that's the exact headspace one of our listeners is in, where for the past 4 years, he's been wondering, am I just a terrible human being?
3: Oh.
2: That's called living, my friend.
3: Okay.
2: And it all started when he went to the airport one day and made an absolutely crazy decision.
3: Ooh.
2: You're going to hear what it feels like to be alive during a brand new mass speaker coming up right after this.

0: You don't know me.
1: A confession I can't take back.
0: I am...
1: The Masked Speaker.
2: Text to 78592 says, sometimes I lick my cat's head to imitate a mother cat grooming him, and he purrs his little heart out.
3: They have fake tongues for that.
2: I just love being a cat mom.
4: Hairball.
5: Yeah, it's a lot of hair in your mouth.
3: I don't use your real tongue.
2: Well, that's exactly how Brooke bathes her kids.
4: Oh, yeah, for sure. Yeah. I mean, you aren't a mother if you don't spit on your kid and wipe it off at some point.
2: Totally. Tongue bathe. It's the new thing. And I understand, while the rest of the world might judge you for sharing your secrets, we'll embrace you and maybe even lick your forehead as you give your confessions to us anonymously here on the Mass Speaker. And we've got a guy on the phone right now who wants to use Benny as his fake name. So, Benny, welcome to the show.
6: Hey, how you doing?
4: Would you rather self-bathe, or do you want us all to join in?
6: I think I'd rather self-bathe. Thank you very much.
3: Mm, okay. All right, you self-bathe, and then we'll self-bathe.
2: Right. Yeah. I think it's your loss, bro, but the voice changer is on. You are the Mass Speaker. Whenever you're ready, let's hear your confession.
6: Okay, right. So I've never told anybody this.
4: I love when we start ones like that.
3: Yeah, those are the best ones.
6: Mm-hmm. It's been on my conscience for a while now, and because I feel like I'm a good person. Right?
3: Everybody feels like they're a good person, even bad people.
4: Are you saying, but after this, we probably won't think you are?
6: I don't know. Jury's out. Okay. I think I'll leave that up to you guys.
2: Okay, you're going to let us give the final verdict on if you're good or bad when you're done?
6: Yeah, please. Because I need to know.
4: All right.
2: Hit us with it. What did you do?
6: Okay. I was pretty close with my uncle growing up.
4: Okay.
6: And about 4 years ago, he passed away.
4: Really sorry to hear that. That's so hard.
2: What did you have to do with it? Why was it your fault? Go ahead.
6: No, nothing like that. Nothing like that. And wasn't sudden or anything like that. Like, he had health issues and we knew that it was happening. So.
4: Right, but it doesn't make it easier. It's still such a tough spot.
6: And so my family was set to have the funeral the following weekend, but I was out of state at the time. So the day of the funeral, but my plan was to fly out that day and get home in the morning.
4: Okay.
6: So I get to the airport, right? And I was waiting for them to call my boarding group and everything like that. And the airline lady gets on the speaker and she says that they overbooked. And she's offering people $200 voucher if they want to skip this flight.
3: They always do that.
4: I know.
3: Every flight I'm on.
4: I feel like it's a game of chicken where you're just waiting for them to up the money.
3: Oh, because they're
4: who's going to swerve first?
6: That's exactly what happened. And so, like, nobody was taking it. And then it goes up to $500, still nobody, and it goes up to $1,000.
4: Dude!
3: $1,000? And usually there's another flight like 3 to 5 hours later.
4: It's not even bad.
3: Yeah. If you have time.
6: I go up to the counter and I ask, so when's the next flight? When would he get me in?
3: Yeah.
6: And I would like barely make the funeral.
4: Okay.
3: But still make it.
2: You're in the window.
6: I was supposed to make the funeral, so I took it. Yeah.
4: All right.
3: There we go. Why'd you say supposed?
4: Oh.
6: Just wait.
2: I don't know if I like that laugh.
6: So a few hours later, I was about to board, and they did the exact same thing. No. They overbooked it.
3: No.
5: You could be a double flight changer? Yeah. I didn't know that.
6: So and then it went up to another $1,000.
5: What?
3: No way.
4: You took it again? That means for sure you won't make the service.
6: $2,000. And I took it.
2: I thought you liked this uncle that passed away.
6: I did. He was great. I loved him a lot.
3: What?
6: I missed my uncle's funeral for $2,000.
5: Okay, when you say it like that, it sounds worse.
3: Yeah. You got paid. What'd your family say?
6: I just told him it was like plane delays and issues with the weather or something like that.
3: That's also true.
4: Because I do think that funeral and memorial services are only for the people living. The dead person doesn't care at that point. But if you did something great with the $2,000, maybe. You know, like
3: please don't say weekend in Vegas.
5: No, like to honor your uncle or something.
4: Exactly.
2: Which gentleman's club in Reno did you go to?
3: He would have wanted.
2: That's my uncle's favorite.
3: This is his famous stripper.
2: Bubbles with a Z. Come on.
5: Good idea for a name.
6: Look, I regret this. I really, really do. And partially it's because of the way that I used the money.
4: What did you do? No. You made it worse?
3: You did something.
6: I just went to the Bahamas, man.
4: Oh, that's actually great.
3: Oh,
2: the Bahamas.
3: Wait,
4: don't
3: you
4: think
3: went on a vacation?
4: Don't you think Uncle would like that?
3: No.
5: You're grieving in the Bahamas. Exactly.
3: You guys aren't supposed to be behind this.
4: Yeah, no, dude.
3: This is bad.
6: That's how I rationalized it for myself. Like, I think he would have wanted me to go to the Bahamas on him, right?
4: I'm going to tell you right now, if my nieces are listening and they had a chance to make $2,000 or go to my funeral, go to the Bahamas, kids.
3: No!
4: I mean, honestly.
3: Cry over her grave.
4: No way. Get out of here. Nobody cares about that. Get yourself a good tan and a pina colada.
6: I mean, that's the thing, right? It's like, I grieved in the Bahamas. I definitely thought about him. I raised a glass. I poured one out for him. And I thought a lot about him during the trip, so... I got my grieving done.
4: Yeah.
2: I get that you feel bad for the last 4 years wondering if you made the right call or not. I mean, what do we think in the room? We said we'd give the final verdict. Is he a good guy or bad guy? If he's a good person, say I.
5: I.
2: Bad person, say die.
3: Die.
5: Oh, my God.
2: Wow. Okay. Well, sorry,
5: die.
2: Room is split.
4: That was so aggressive.
3: I was talking about the uncle.
2: Yeah. it's still 50-50. You're going to have to live in suspense whether or not your soul is in the right place.
4: No, you're fine. If your uncle would rather you do that, then you're good to go, my man.
6: I think so. I really do.
2: Oh, yeah. Worst case scenario, you can always go dig him up and rebury him over again.
3: Oh,
2: do
3: my
2: it
3: God.
2: In person.
3: Ooh, take him with you.
4: Yeah. That got dark.
2: There you go. Bring him to the Bahamas with you.
3: Hey,
2: there you go. Finally, we found the resolution. I hope you feel a little bit better coming clean and text in 78592. If you have a confession you've been holding on to, we'll hide your identity, mask your voice, and make you our next mass speaker. Your phone tap's coming up right after this.
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3: Traffic flowing very well as we start our Thursday morning. 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Get in the zone. North 101, Morgan Hill to San Jose, a 20-minute ride, and it's just 9 minutes from San Jose to Mountain View. North 880 in San Jose, 3 minutes between 280 up to 101. North on 87, you can go all the way from 85 to 101 in 7 minutes. Milpitas to Mountain View in 8 minutes on West 237. 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

0: So her friends wanted to mess with her a little bit. 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Geez. 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
3: Hello?
4: Hi. Is this Marissa?
3: Yes. Who's this?
4: My name is Matt. Matt Chamaker. I've left you a few voicemails.
3: What?
4: I'm calling from Heavy Heartstrings Incorporated. Aww. Have you seen our ads on Tubi, maybe?
3: No, I haven't. Oh. I don't have cable.
4: That's fine. But what our company is known for is bringing past loves back to the lives of the lonely.
3: Aww. Okay, I'm not interested.
4: But we're not selling anything to you. This service has already been paid for by your ex, Donovan.
3: Ooh. What?
4: Well, don't sound shocked. He says you two were close and then split up like 7 years ago.
3: Yeah.
4: So Donovan paid for our service and he would like to give you a message.
3: What is the message? What the? What is going on here? Sir, I gotta go. I have work to do. Oh, I have.
4: I'm sorry. That was just me trying to express his emotions, what he's feeling.
3: Oh. I need to go. What is this?
4: I spoke with him.
3: Well, okay, well, what's the message?
4: He misses you.
3: Okay.
4: He misses you, and he doesn't know what your relationship status is right now, but he thinks of you fondly.
3: Oh. That's great. I'm not interested.
4: Well, I didn't ask if you were.
3: What's the point of this call?
4: Let me get to it.
3: Please do.
4: I have a quote from him. He says, "My soul weeps in the shape of your initials."
3: Oh. Huh?
4: Well, I mean, it was one of our prompts. He asked to select from 5 romantic quotes. It was either that or there was a pigeon that reminded him of you.
3: I don't even know what to say right now.
4: Don't say a thing. Just listen. Because Donovan paid an extra $3.99 so we could play your song that you shared in intimate moments.
3: What?
5: I will remember.
4: Ring any bells?
3: It's not our song.
5: Will you remember me? Don't let your life
3: pass
5: you by.
4: And that's the only part of the song I can play. He didn't pay for the full version.
3: I never...
4: But you see, right, how much that song really meant to both of you.
3: I never listened to that song with him ever.
4: The whole point is, he misses you greatly, and he realizes now what he had back then.
3: Are you joking?
4: I'm not, because he wants you to know he's engaged to someone else.
3: What? Engaged?
4: Uh-huh.
3: What the f***?
4: But here's the kicker. He believes he'd be happier with you.
3: This is so messed up.
4: It's pretty touching, isn't it?
3: No! He's engaged to someone else and then he does this?
4: Uh-huh.
3: What if his fiance found out?
4: She knows. And
3: what?
4: She has a message just for you. We recorded it.
3: Oh my gosh.
6: Hi, Marissa. Listen, I understand I'll always be a distant second to you, but really, I would happily step aside if you would take Donovan back.
4: Huh?
3: Are you kidding me? This is insane!
4: I know her voice is a little nasalier, which is probably why he chose you over her.
3: It's not him choosing me over this girl. I haven't even talked to him. And he's engaged.
4: Well, currently, but he's not married.
3: This was 7 years ago. This is so weird.
4: Yes, it is a little strange. But at this point, I do need to tell you, Donovan has rented a hotel for the night.
3: Oh. What the hell?
4: And I will tell you exactly which hotel and room number to go run back into his arms.
3: Hey. No, I'm not running into anybody's arms. And if I'm not sure why he's even sending this message or the fiance...
4: Yeah, your phone is breaking up, so at this point, I should just tell you it's a prank phone call before I lose the signal.

0: What?
1: Oh, you heard that.
0: What?
2: Yeah, this is actually Jose from the radio show Brooke and Jeffrey in the Morning. Your friends Gabby and Laura set you up.
0: No.
2: Yeah, apparently you guys were talking about the worst exes in your lives recently.
0: What? I can't believe this.
1: Remember,
0: I'm so angry.
1: It's me, Marissa. It's me, Donovan. Remember me? You remember you.
0: That wasn't even our song.
1: It was either between that or Hey Macarena. So I think you chose wisely.
3: Wake up with phone taps every weekday morning on the 20s.

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8: 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Is this report powered by Capital One? In San Jose, the North 87 ride, 7 minutes from 85 up to 101. On 101 itself, northbound, a little slow and go out of San Martin towards Morgan Hill, but not too bad from Morgan Hill to San Jose. Just 21 minutes between Tenet and 880. San Jose to Mountain View on North 101, a 10-minute drive. And over the San Mateo and Dumbarton Bridges, only 11 minutes from 880 to 101. 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
13: You know, a lot of the times on this show, we try to help people improve their dating lives.
14: Yeah, I love that.
13: Well, today is a little bit different.
14: Okay.
13: Brooke's wishes have finally come true.
14: What?
13: We're
14: are you
13: actually going to try and block love today.
14: No!
13: Because that's Jeffrey. What one of our listeners, Emily, wants us to do.
14: I love love.
15: Yeah.
14: I do. Why do you always say that about me?
13: Well, you're always trying to stop people from going out.
14: Oh, my God.
13: Emily, welcome to the show.
16: Hi, Emily.
15: I think Brooke, like all of us, tries to help, but we don't end up being very successful sometimes. That's all.
14: Okay, speak for yourself, Emily. What do you need?
15: Wow.
13: Doesn't that sound so sweet and helpful?
15: Speak for yourself. What do you need,
13: Emily,
15: lady?
13: Thank you for emailing this show. Tell us a little bit about your love situation and how we can help destroy it for you. What's going on?
16: Well, I have a really close friend. Her name is Kaylee.
14: Okay.
16: I've known her for a long time. I love her like a sister.
14: Aww. That's so great to have those type of friendships.
16: Mm-hmm. Yeah.
14: She's like, yeah. That didn't sound like a yes.

0: tonight.
1: Oh.
2: Wait, tonight?
3: Oh, no.
1: Wow. This is the tea.
3: Oh, they haven't talked about that.
1: Yeah, normally on the same page.
2: Well, if you're dating for 2 years, you think it would have come up, right?
1: Yeah. Months, yeah.
2: Who'd you hear the rumor from?
0: It's from a mutual friend, and it's just, I'm in such an awkward situation right now because I've asked Haley before. Like, I've said, you know, if Thomas proposed to you, what would you say? Mm-hmm. And she's not about it. She's not into that. She told me she's not ready.
1: Just not yet. Like, someday maybe, but just not right now, you're saying.
2: My mom told my dad no, I think, 4 times before she actually they actually agreed to get married.
4: So what's the problem? You're worried that what?
0: She's going to turn him down. Like, he's going to make a fool of himself.
1: So is there an event happening tonight? Like, are your friends all getting together or something? Is that how you think it's going to go down?
0: Well, I just know that they're going to go out on a date tonight. And I wanted to warn her boyfriend, just like without being very direct about the situation.
2: You want to tell him? Why wouldn't you want to tell her? Give her a heads up.
1: I don't want to ruin it.
2: Wait, she doesn't want it.
3: Shouldn't do it. Yeah.
2: There's no...
0: I know my friend. Like, this is so much right now. I don't want to put this on her. I don't want to burden her with this. Like, I want to get rid of the situation entirely.
1: See that. Like, behind the scenes, you're doing work, so she has zero stress. That's kind of a good friend move. I like that.
2: Get rid of the situation. That sounds a little...
1: It's like we're going to the guy.
3: You're just going to tell him to wait, maybe?
4: Yeah. Get rid of the guy. So you want to text Kaylee's boyfriend and stop him from proposing without alerting him that you know that he's going to propose.
1: Oh, yeah.
4: That's hard to do.
0: That's why I turned to you guys. Like, this is so tough to navigate. Like, I need your help. And I've already started a text message with him.
2: Oh,
4: you did?
1: Good.
2: Wait, no.
1: That's unusual for us.
2: I don't know if it's good. What did you say?
4: Well, it's good because we don't have to do as much work. That's always good.
2: What'd you say?
0: Okay, I'm going to try to read this. So I sent him, "Hey, Thomas, how's it going?" He goes, "Sup, Em, doing great. Thanks for asking. How about you?" Put, "Oh, you know, just trying to save Kaylee from a lifetime of misery."
2: Wait, what?
1: Whoa.
3: Why would you say that?
4: She put ha-ha. It's okay.
2: Like, you're coming out at random.
0: See, like, this is why I needed your help, because I thought it was funny to kind of do this, you know?
2: It sounds like you're saying that being with him would be a lifetime of misery. Like, maybe he doesn't even know that. There's not enough, like, context there, even.
4: I mean, marriage is a lifetime of misery.
2: Jeffrey.
4: Everybody knows that.
2: What did he say?
1: Yeah.
0: Well, then I tried to play it off cool. I was like, "But seriously, how's your day going?"
2: Oh, and that's the serious part.
3: I'm
1: going
3: to guess
1: day.
3: He knows that you know now.
2: Yeah. Like,
4: what did he say?
0: Yeah, he goes, "My day's going pretty well. Why do you ask?"
2: Yeah.
0: I put, "Oh, no reason. I was just wondering if you had any big plans tonight."
2: Oh, my God. You are so subtle.
1: So we're kind of like doing more like restoration. Yeah. We're fixing right now more than helping.
4: How did he respond?
0: He goes, "Actually, I do, but it's a big secret."
2: Oh, yeah.
3: No, it's not.
2: That means shut your mouth. That's what he's telling you to do. Keep your mouth shut.
4: Or maybe he's kind of a dummy and doesn't know that she's on to him yet.
1: Yeah.
2: I don't think so.
4: What have you written back to that? Did you say anything?
0: No, I didn't, because I'm really stuck and I don't know what to say, so I just need help at this point.
4: Okay.
1: Oh, okay. We need to neutralize the situation. I think immediately for the third time. How is your day going?
2: No.
1: Explain more.
3: Big day with no plans.
4: I think one common theme that we go to with these is using humor to try and get people to open up a little bit more.
1: True.
4: Because even though our goal is a little bit serious, trying to get them to stop proposing, we need to get them to lighten up a little bit in order to make it there.
2: Yeah. I mean, we didn't start well with that whole, like, saving her from a lifetime of misery thing. So,
4: he's already admitted, like, there is something I've planned, but it's a big secret. What if we throw out some horribly wrong guesses to make him laugh?
2: Let
4: me guess. Is it a big casino heist tonight?
2: Oh, that's better.
4: Are you
1: that's funny.
4: Photographing Spider-Man around the city? Like, just obviously wrong funny guesses.
1: These are good,
2: like casino heist. Go with that one.
1: Yeah.
4: What do you
1: think? At least I'll make him laugh.
4: What do you think, Emily?
0: I think that's good. Like, I just want to, like, not come off too crazy right now. Like, I'm prying into his life, but...
1: You know,
4: we're a little late for coming off crazy.
2: I like casino heist, and then you follow it up with, because Kaylee's really not ready for that type of commitment.
4: Yeah, I think so. I mean, why don't you start typing that out? Like, "Ooh, let me guess. We doing a casino heist tonight?"
2: And with the

0: a money bag emoji.
1: Yeah, that's good.
2: Are you typing, Emily?
3: Yeah.
2: Okay.
3: So I'm putting, ooh, is it going to be a casino heist tonight? I guess don't get caught or something.
0: No, am I close?
2: Am I close? Yeah. Question mark. We just want him to open up and start talking with us.
0: And if you all end right. it with a set, you have to end it with a question, else mm-hmm. he'll never respond to you.
3: Okay. Am I close? Question mark. Yeah, yeah. That makes, okay, I got it.
0: And
3: okay.
0: are you sure your best friend isn't, like, telling you one thing about her commitment level and telling her boyfriend something else?
3: No, I swear to God, she does not want to get married right now.
1: Okay, that's good to know.
2: Is that what you were doing with your husband, Brooke? You were telling everybody else, like, there is no way I'm going to marry this loser.
0: Are you kidding me? I was begging him to propose. I'm like, what are you doing?
2: Well,
0: get on it.
1: Emily, I remember that because every weekend you'd go away. We're like, this is the weekend.
0: Yeah, I know.
1: He's going to ask. Like,
0: and then he would fake drop down on a knee, and I'm like, get up. It's embarrassing.
2: So, Emily, you sent that, right?
3: Yeah, I did.
2: Okay, well, we're running out of time for this first part. We're going to play a song, come back, and we'll see if Kaylee's boyfriend has responded, and then we'll try and stop him from proposing
0: tonight. Oh, my gosh.
2: When we continue Textual Healing next.

0: How do you stop a guy from proposing to your best friend?
1: Oh, my God.
2: Oh, wow.
1: It's usually the opposite. How do you get a guy to do it?
2: That's funny.
0: I know there must be a Cosmo magazine article about this, but we must have thrown that issue away. So we're kind of on our own here.

0: helping out one of our listeners, Emily, because she knows her friend is about to get proposed to by her boyfriend tonight.
1: I mean, he confirmed it via text. He said he had a huge surprise.
0: The thing is, Emily's friend isn't ready to get married. Even told her if he proposes, I'd probably say no.
2: Oh, man.
0: So to prevent all that drama, Emily wants to get ahead of it and tell the boyfriend, please don't do it, without letting him know that she knows.
1: Yeah, that's tricky.
0: There's been a whole conversation in the lead up, and our suggestion was, let's throw out some wrong guesses. And
1: about what the secret is.
0: About what the secret is, and we guess big casino heist. Am I close? And has he responded to that, Emily?
3: Yes, he has.
0: Okay.
1: What'd he say?
3: So he put, OMG, no casino heist.
0: Aw.
3: What I've planned is kind of bigger than that. There will be cameras and maybe some roses.
1: This guy is the worst at secrets ever, by the way.
4: Yeah,
1: like, could you
4: real.
1: Give away more clues?
4: I'm probably going to camera person, though, honestly.
1: Yeah.
4: That's nice.
0: He's a good planner.
2: Guys, if you're listening, do that. If you're going to propose.
0: All right. Well, now he's really confirming that something romantic is about to go down.
1: I think we need to, like, deter it right now. I don't think we need to do any more back and forth. Like,
0: How do you deter it?
1: I don't know. Like, is there any way, like, your friend Kaylee's, like, going through, like, other life changes, and maybe we could be like, you know, Kaylee's going through so much. She just really needs a steady, non-changing relationship with you.
0: You know? That's not a bad idea. Like, is she going through, like, a changing careers?
2: Or, like,
0: did she get
2: moving?
0: A new pet? Like, something really stressful.
1: She got a hamster. She just really has gone into headspace to propose.
0: Well, the hamster was pregnant, and so now she's got 20 hamsters.
2: Ever since she got buttons, it's been rough for her.
0: Is anything going on like that?
3: Well, her wax person quit pretty recently, and she's been looking for a new one.
2: Oh,
1: like the person who does
2: change.
1: Her bikini life?
0: Oh.
4: It's hard to find someone.
0: Is that taking a big toll on her mentally?
3: Exactly. She loved Liz before. She'd been going to her for years, and she just doesn't need more stress.
1: Okay. She's really sad about Wax Lady.
0: Well, let's go with that, I think.
4: Okay.
1: Or you just say, I hope Kaylee's not involved in the surprise. She's not in the right headspace since her wax woman left.
0: Yeah. She really can't handle more stress on her plate.
3: Okay. So Kaylee can't handle more stress on her plate.
1: Yeah, just say, I hope she's not involved in the surprise.
2: That's good,
1: right?
2: Brooke, yeah.
1: Because Kaylee's not in the right headspace.
0: Right, because we're still trying to play dumb, like we don't know the proposal's about to happen.
2: Yeah.
3: Okay, so I put, I hope Kaylee is not involved in this. She doesn't need more stress. She's already stressed out about finding a new wax person.
2: It just sounds funny.
1: I mean,
2: but
4: to be fair, you want to get a wax before you propose to. So this is stressful.
2: You want to look your best.
1: Oh, come on.
0: And look, that's not stressful to us, but for her friend, clearly it's causing some mental anguish. And that should be enough.
1: And no wonder Kaylee's not ready for a proposal or an engagement if she's that fragile.
2: Yeah.
1: You know?
0: Okay. So we've sent that text, right, Emily?
3: Mm-hmm.
0: Okay.
1: And?
0: Now he's...
1: Do you think he's freaking out?
0: Thinking like about her unwaxed body.
1: If you got that text saying the person you're about to propose to is like super freaked out, would you be like, oh my God, I should do it another night?
2: As a guy, to be honest, I would be like, wax lady, that's nothing compared to what I'm about to, you know.
0: Well,
2: I don't know if it's going to stop.
4: He thinks he's doing a good thing.
2: Yeah,
4: so
2: like maybe I'll get her mind off of it.
0: But that makes it about you. Tonight, the proposal's all about her.
2: That's true. That's true. So,
0: so you want her to be in the best headspace that she possibly can be to guarantee a yes.
1: Well, especially because it sounds like they haven't even talked about it. If he's proposing tonight and Kaylee is so not on board, the communication in this relationship is terrible.
4: True.
0: Yeah,
4: you
0: know? Probably like super nervous, flying blind on this. Anything, Emily?
3: Yeah, something just came in.
2: Ooh.
0: Okay.
3: It says, if you think I'm proposing tonight, that's 100% not true.
1: All right.
4: Oh,
0: wait, what?
1: Awesome.
2: Oh, so it finally clicked in his head.
0: I thought you confirmed with the rumor.
3: Yeah, wait.
0: And what's all the roses and cameras about?
2: Yeah, hold on. There's more?
3: Yeah, he's sending something else. He's typing.
0: Wait, what is going on?
2: Oh, my God. What if he's breaking up with her?
1: With roses?
2: Yeah, that's a great way. With a cameraman, right?
0: I mean, it would make a pretty devastating TikTok video that would go viral.
1: Maybe
0: so.
1: He's helping a friend propose instead of him proposing himself.
2: Cute.
3: Okay, I have another message. It says, wait, do you know already?
2: Oh my gosh.
0: Oh, no.
1: Wait.
0: Is this good or bad?
1: But he said he's not proposing, so what is he...
0: What is going on?
4: What?
1: Do you know what? You have to text it back. Do I know what?

0: Just maybe you fake like you do know.
1: I totally know.
0: Yeah.
2: Oh, sometimes yes. That works because then he'll ease up and go, oh, you know, fine, I'll spill the beans.
0: Yeah.
1: No, say this. Tell him, I know something. Tell me what you know first.
2: Okay.
1: I don't know what you know first. He knows it all.
0: Let's not turn into a game. Maybe it's like you play it kind of cool. Like, I mean, I have a pretty good idea of what's going on tonight. So.
2: That's good.
1: But he just said that he's not proposing. Do we have a good idea anymore?
2: Well, Brooke, we have no idea. Yeah. No, we don't know what's going on.
1: It's a lie.
0: But
1: okay.
0: We're just trying to get him to tell us.
1: Like, I see.
0: Yeah,
1: I see.
0: We know what's going on. Like, let me know how I can help.
1: Give me the details.
2: Hey, that's a good angle, Jeff.
0: What do you think, Emily?
3: Yeah, because I'm very confused right now. I'm thinking just playing along, kind of telling him
1: text it.
0: Okay.
1: Text it then.
0: Let's send it.
3: Okay.
1: Ooh. I am like dying.
4: What? Yeah.
1: Wait, so is he mean that he's not, like, was he being sarcastic when he was saying not proposing, or was he being serious?
2: Yeah, now it's like, what is he going to
1: do? And what does he think you know?
3: This is what I wrote. I put, I do have a good idea of what's happening. If there's any way that I can help, that's great.
1: Just give me the details.
3: Yeah, okay. So I'm putting, please give me the details, and I put a heart emoji.
0: That's sweet.
2: And now you're being a supportive friend.
1: But that's not what she wants to be. She wants to stop it.
2: But you see,
0: we got no time. We got to send this. Hit send.
3: Okay, I sent it.
0: All right.
2: Oh, boy.
0: Now I'm really curious.
1: What do you think it is?
2: Maybe he's going to give her, like, an extra kidney or something. That would bond them.
1: Third kidney? I think that her biggest life issue right now is not having a proper waxer. So I don't know that kidney donation is on there.
0: Kidney swap is pretty romantic, though. I got to admit, Jose. People call you a romantic.
1: Oh, wait. What?
3: I just got a response.
0: Yeah?
3: Okay, it says, LOL, you want to help with your own proposal?
1: Yeah.
0: What?
1: No way!
3: Says, I don't think Shane would be cool with that. LOL, just act surprised when he asks.
0: Oh my god.
1: Wait, you're getting proposed to?
2: What?
3: No way. No.
0: Wait,
3: this is about me?
0: I thought you said that your friend has plans tonight, not you.
1: They probably don't do that to throw her off.
3: Oh my god.
2: Oh.
1: Are you so excited?
3: I'm freaking out. This is crazy.
2: Wait, hold on. Are you like your friend? Are you ready for this?
0: Yeah.
2: Are you going to say yes?
4: Do we need to text your boyfriend?
3: I don't know. I didn't want to know this.
0: Oh, my God.
2: Snooped around and then it backfired.
4: I mean, he just kind of said it.
0: Yeah. Well, he thought that she knew.
2: We acted like we knew, and we shouldn't have. Whose idea was that?
3: Oh my gosh.
1: Well, at least you're going to look great for the video because you know there's going to be a photographer there.
4: Get your nails done now.
2: Yes.
0: Hopefully, you got a good waxer, too.
2: Yeah. Oh, boy.
0: And maybe, quick, practice your shocked reaction for when he asks it.
3: Okay, let's see.
2: Oof. That was okay. I like that.
0: I think you're all set.
2: Are you joking or
1: you're
2: excited?
1: Well, that's awesome.
0: Congratulations.
2: You're going to get married.
3: Guys, oh my God.
1: Oh my God, she's freaking out.
0: Let us know how it goes, Emily. Good luck. That was a shocking addition to textual healing.
2: Man.
0: If you'd like some help with your text conversations, DM us on our socials at Brooke and Jeffrey. We can ruin your friend's engagement and get you married instead.
2: Yeah, look at us.
0: Brooke and Jeffrey in the morning.
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10: Traffic flowing pretty well for a Thursday morning. 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San Jose to Mountain View on North 101 in 14. Milpitas to Mountain View in 9 minutes. West on 237. And the full length of 87, 8 minutes north from 85 to 101. North on 85, South San Jose to Mountain View in 20 minutes, and North 280, San Jose to Cupertino in 10. 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
14: 106.5. Hi, I'm Jeff from Brooke and Jeffrey in the Morning.
15: Oh, Jeff.
14: And I'm still receiving emails and messages about yesterday's shock collar intro.
15: Oh, no.
14: Because apparently I helped out a lot of listeners when I boldly delivered the message, don't put a Q-tip in your ear.
15: Oh.
16: A message that had been around for
15: ever
16: 20 years.
14: You want to just let that sink in again, guys?
16: Okay.
14: I know at least one of my co-hosts here was like, hey,
16: yes.
14: Jeff, this is old information.
16: Yes.
14: Nobody wants to hear about this. Uh-huh. We're wasting time. But I'm going to read a text that came in to 78592.
15: Oh, boy.
14: Uh-huh. It says, dear Jeff, I bought a box of Q-tips the other day for me and my husband.
16: Wow.
14: But because of your enlightening piece of news with expert opinion and analysis, we've since thrown them out. Thank you, Jeff, for saving our lives.
16: The more you know, you're playing the more you know sound. Well,
14: because I am your humble servant.
15: You can use them for other things. You don't got to throw them away.
16: You are not an authority on health, A. And B, you're delivering really old information.
14: But still useful information to millions and possibly billions of people.
16: Billions
14: and
16: of
14: I'm going to continue to enlighten the world, even though Brooke doesn't want enlightenment to happen, with another stay alive stat.
16: What are you going to tell us now? To wash our hands?
14: Pay attention, because this is important. No sarcasm here. Researchers just found that many expiration date labels that you find on canned foods, crackers, cookies, cereals, etc., can oftentimes last well beyond the suggested printed date.
16: Okay, I eat it, and you're like, ooh, Brooke eats expired food.
15: I do not do that.
14: Brooke, you're not playing a sound effect after you deliver your messages, which is why it just doesn't resonate with anyone.
16: I'm sorry you're triggering me, because one time I came home, and the babysitter was like, oh, by the way, I threw out all your old spices.
15: Oh,
16: and
15: I'm like, the spices?
16: Excuse me, what? They don't go bad. Why would you do that?
15: That's dumb.
16: It cost me so much money to replace them.
15: Yeah, spices are not cheap.
14: Good, I hope you fired her. Yeah. And that's why California's recently changed it to best if used by this best before date.
16: Yeah.
15: Oh, that's not confusing.
14: Now you know more,
16: you
14: and
16: know
14: you're
16: less.
14: Safer for it.
15: Okay.
14: But you are welcome.
16: Less information they just gave
15: so
16: you.
15: So I can drink this bottle of water, Jeff?
14: Yeah. You absolutely can.
15: Yay.
16: Wow. And that bottle of soy sauce.
14: You're welcome, world. Let's get to the shock collar question of the day and send it over to our own digital hero. We call him Jake.
15: Yay.
3: Well, on this day, back in 1988, MTV rolled out a brand new program called Yo MTV Raps.
16: Oh, yeah. God, it was so good.
14: Oh, no.
3: Soon, every pale, white, suburban kid who'd That's never right. left their cul-de-sac went to the mall dressed like they just stepped out of Compton.
15: I got my Looney Tunes backwards jersey on, bro.
3: It was the show that introduced millions of people to hip-hop and taught millions more how to throw up awkward hand signs while sipping on their 40s.
15: Yeah.
3: And that's why today, in honor of the birth of Yo MTV Raps, it's time to dust off your faux gold chain for a special hip-hop hot seat edition of Plenty of 20.
16: Ooh, that's gonna be interesting.
3: Now, you say a number 1 through 20, I'll play a classic old-school rap song from back in the day and then ask you a question about it. Just answer correctly to stay in the game.
15: Oh.
3: And since Alexis accidentally gave herself pink eye by using the wrong lash glue this morning, we're going to start with a pint-sized bad boy known as Father Rhyme, our technical director, Ashton.
9: Hi.
3: Hello, Ashton. Ashton, how about a number?
16: It goes so hard.
9: Since this is my second day doing this, we'll go with number 2, Jake.
3: All right, don't need your whole life story. Your throwback hip-hop song
14: behind the music
3: is from the year 1995.
15: Okay, good year.
3: The artist is Coolio, and the song is Gangsta's Paradise. It was huge at the time, getting lots of radio airplay, and it didn't hurt it was featured in a movie starring Michelle Pfeiffer. Name that movie.
9: Okay, so from 1995.
14: Ashton's supposed to be the movie buff on the show.
9: See, here's the thing. I think I know the movie. I just always get it mixed up. It's like either Fatal Attraction or Cruel Intentions.
15: That's interesting. Like the movie art. You get
16: I don't think that Michelle Pfeiffer was in Cruel Intentions.
9: Was she in Fatal Attraction, Brooke?
16: I believe so.
15: I don't know.
9: Then we're going to go with Fatal Attraction,
16: but you're
9: Jake.
16: Wrong.
3: Oh. Ashton says Fatal Attraction. No, this movie's called Dangerous Minds.
15: Yeah. Oh, yeah. Oh. Even I forgot that.
14: Come on, movie buff. What are you doing?
9: Not watching.
3: All right, Brooke, it's your turn. 2 is off the board.
16: Give me 13.
3: Your hip-hop hit is from back in 1994.
16: Ooh.
3: I'm sure there's a video of you grinding to this during your first radio job in Missoula.
15: Yeah.
3: Name the title, the artist, and the group he was in with Snoop Dogg.
15: Oh, you can do this. I want to sing it so bad.
16: Okay, it's Snoop Dogg and Dr. Dre.
15: Is that the dope?
16: Snoop and a D-O-double-G. L-B-C. What is the name of this song?
15: Me and Brooke are just bobbing and dancing.
14: You're just like those white kids at the mall. L-B-C.
16: I can't remember the name of the song.
14: I think you were close.
3: She didn't answer.
16: Snoop D-O-double-G.
3: That's incorrect.
14: I don't think Snoop is even in
16: the song. Oh, Regulators, mount up.
3: You got part of it, Brooke. Warren G is the artist.
16: Yeah.
3: Regulate is the song. Yeah. The group he was in was Snoop Dogg, and Nate Dogg was called 213. It wasn't Dr. Dre.
16: I don't think I knew that.
3: Okay, Jose. 2 and 13 are off the board.
15: Let's go number 7.
3: Your throwback song is from 1992.
15: Oh, baby. baby.
3: The title of it is Jump.
16: Yeah.
3: And it's from the legendary hip-hop duo Criss Cross, who became famous for what short-lived signature fashion style?
16: This is so easy.
15: Oh, yeah. I forgot because I tried to do this and I got in trouble. I tried to put my pants on backwards.
16: Why would you get in trouble for that?
15: Because my mom's like, what?

0: we're going to school. Like, where are your pants on? I'm like, I know, Mom. It's the thing.
1: Yeah, it's the thing.
0: And she's like, no, it's not. You go to a private Catholic school. Get your uniform.
1: I like that you were trying to put on slacks backwards.
0: I was like, hey, yo, what up?
1: Look at these khakis.
0: Yeah, it was backwards clothing, Jay.
1: There it is.
2: That's correct, Jose. You nailed it.
0: Yeah.
2: All right, Jeffrey, we're over to you. You get this right, we'll go to a tiebreaker.
3: Okay, I'm nervous. Number four.
2: Your throwback song is also from 1992.
0: Good year.
2: It's from none other than Ice Cube. It's called Check Yourself. Oh, Mr. Yeah. Cube was in a very famous group before he went solo. The group was NWA. Name two people he was in that group with.
0: Oh, I thought Jake was like, what does NWA stand for? Do not say it, Jeff.
3: This is absolutely not my wheelhouse, because growing up, you know, my parents, much like today's parents with parental controls on YouTube, we listened to one radio station, Oldies Radio, K-Earth 101.
1: No wonder you're so sheltered.
3: Yeah, I never even heard a rap song until I started working here, and producer Boyd played one for me.
1: Are you joking?
0: Vanilla Ice.
3: Yeah, so...
1: I can't tell if that's the sarcasm.
3: Two of the members, one was Ice Cube.
2: Need two more.
3: We're going to go Milk Cube and Soda Cube on top of it.
0: Easy E at least.
2: You know, I like the pattern recognition you're showing, Jeff. It is very incorrect.
3: Oh, wasn't the Cube Bros?
1: Easy E is so California.
2: There you go. Easy E, I would have taken Dr. Dre, MC Ren, or DJ Yella.
3: Are you saying names or just letters?
2: I promise those are names.
3: Okay.
2: And I promise you that Jose has won today. Plenty of 20.
3: All right. Jose gets to choose who gets shocked today. They're going to be singing Gangster's Paradise by Coolio. Who's it going to be, Jose?
0: Well, I just have to enrich your life and force you to learn more rap, so I'm going to say you, Jeff.
3: Been spending most our lives living in the Gangster's Paradise. Oh, God. That was your shock collar question of the day. Phone tap's coming up in just a few minutes.

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5: Traffic is nice and subdued as we start our Thursday morning. This report powered by Aleve. Sure, you have some North 101 tightening in Morgan Hill, mainly from Pennant to Dunn. But the overall drive times on North 101 from Morgan Hill to San Jose, just 24 minutes. San Jose to Mountain View, 11 minutes. Mountain View to Menlo Park in 8. North on 85, you can run from 101 South to 101 North, 20 minutes from South San Jose to Mountain View. Milpitas to Mountain View in 9 minutes, west on 237. 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

0: One of our listeners asked us to prank her boyfriend, saying they've been skipping their weekly gym workouts a lot lately.
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2: Wait, that's not the prank.
0: No,
2: actually happening.
0: That's what's happening,
2: okay,
0: more than normal. She wants them to both get back into it.
2: Uh-huh.
0: And the best way to motivate her boyfriend, it's not positive reinforcement.
2: Yuck. Boo.
0: It's public humiliation.
2: Hey,
0: which is what we attempt to do in your brand new phone tap right now.
3: You might want to let that one go to voicemail.
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5: Hello?
0: Is this Darren F***?
5: Yeah, who's this?
0: Hey, Darren. I'm the new supervisor over at Fitness.
5: Okay. What's up?
0: Well, look, I know you're a member, but we haven't seen you in here for a bit.
5: Yeah. I guess I'll kind of let it flip a bit lately.
0: I can tell you one person who did see you, though.
5: What do you mean?
0: Actually, I guess I can't tell you.
2: Oh.
5: What?
0: But it's an anonymous member who saw you at the Wendy's drive-thru line yesterday.
2: Ooh.
0: You know what I'm talking about?
5: What's going on here?
0: Mm-hmm. Are you admitting that was you?
5: I went to Wendy's yesterday.
0: Mm-hmm.
5: So what?
0: Yeah. Do you think that's the best choice for your body, Darren?
5: Probably not. But what does this have to do with anyone at the gym, and why would they tell you this? Why would they care?
0: Let me explain. It's actually a new program that I just implemented here. It's called SOS, Snitch on a Snacker.
5: Wow.
0: Yeah. So basically, qualified members get $25 if they catch one of our own going ham on a Baconator.
5: Oh, my God.
0: Sound familiar?
5: But that's pretty outrageous.
0: Is it, or is it responsible? That's how I like to look at it.
5: I mean, that may be true, but what I do outside of the gym is my business. How I eat is my business.
0: Hmm.
5: And FYI, I was working really hard yesterday. I worked straight through lunch. I didn't eat lunch.
0: Right.
5: And I'm not doing it all the time.
0: Okay, Liz, I don't need the sob story.
5: What?
0: But look, I think there's a way that you can get back into the gym's good graces.
5: What might that be?
0: It's kind of special. I'd like to offer you a role in SOS. And you can be our newest snitch.
5: Oh, my God.
0: If you catch a snacker.
5: Calling you, telling you other people are eating fast food.
0: Exactly.
5: That's insane.
0: But I would need proof. Like, for example, your first subject, I'm going to give you 36-year-old Audrey.
5: Oh. You can't be serious.
0: I'm fully serious. She lives downtown.
5: No.
0: Here's the thing. I know for a fact that on Thursdays, that's her cheat day. And she loves onion rings.
5: This is crazy.
0: It's an opportunity for you, Darren. All you have to do...
5: There's no chance I'm doing this. Not a chance.
0: You make a little extra scratch here. If you just follow her to lunch...
5: That is so creepy and disturbing.
0: Hear me out. You see her about to stick that little fried hula hoop into her snack hole. And that's when you snap a pic and you run off.
5: What the... I'm working. I'm not going to take time away from my day to go snitch on snackers or whatever you want.
0: Well, remember, if you do, you're going to get paid an extra $25.
5: I don't care.
0: That's why it's called Snitch on a Snacker.
5: I have a real job. No, I'm not snitching on snackers.
0: No, I know all about your job, and I know you could use the extra dough.
5: Why do you know about my job? How much do you know about my job?
0: I'm not supposed to get into it, but let's just say we're very thorough.
5: Let's get into it. Why do you know about my job, and why do you know that I was at Wendy? Are you following me?
0: It's called Snitch on a Snacker. You're a member here, so do the math, put it together.
5: This feels so wrong.
0: Is it really wrong, or is that large salted caramel frosty you took down the other day wrong?
5: Oh, my God. Honestly, I don't think your gym is a place I want to be. I want to cancel my membership.
0: Well, you're in luck. Because your girlfriend, Shayla, already did.
2: Oh.
5: What are you talking about now? What?
0: In fact, she was the one who snitched on you.
5: Uh-oh. Shayla.
0: Shayla. To a radio show, though, not to your gym. Because I'm a radio host. I work on a show called Brooke and Jeffrey in the Morning. We're doing a prank on you, dude.
5: Oh, my God.
0: Yeah, dude, Shayla set you up. She says both of you have been a little bit lazy about going to the gym. And she said you visited Wendy's the other day and told me your order.
5: That was so disturbing, knowing someone had seen me at Wendy's.
0: But it makes you kind of want to go in and work out again, huh?
5: Well, either that or makes me want Wendy's more. Yeah.
0: Or does it make you want to snitch on a snacker and get $25?
5: I mean, a little bit.
0: Okay. Hey, you and me, let's snitch on Shayla to your gym. Maybe we know she went to Wendy's.
5: Yeah, let's get it.
0: Yeah, dude.

0: 106.5.
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15: How the Dumbarton Bridge is shaping up after a crash. Is this report powered by IROC Cars at the Rolex Monterey Motorsports Reunion? A crash at the Dumbarton Bridge Toll Plaza, now off to the shoulder. The drive on West 84 from 880 to 101. A very reasonable 13 minutes. Not too bad over the San Mateo Bridge, about the same. North 101, Morgan Hill to San Jose, 25 minutes. San Jose to Mountain View in 12. North 880 in San Jose, no delays. A 3-minute drive from 280 up to 101. IROC is back at Laguna Seca. 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
19: That's the first step in tricking her into thinking you're a responsible adult. She won't have any clue that your floor was strewn with empty Red Bull cans and old McDonald's wrappers like 2 hours ago. And I know one of our listener wishes that he would have done a better job tidying up his vehicle, because his entire night was ruined when his date reached down and pulled something out from between the seats.
17: Oh.
19: It was definitely incriminating and left all of us in shock. You're going to hear it in your brand new Second Date Update next.

0: 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Second date update.
1: For a lot of guys on the dating apps, coming up with the perfect opener is like painting the Mona Lisa.
2: Wow.
3: It takes a lot of time, huh?
2: Pure art.
1: You just put something down, stand back, you study it, add a little word here, adjust that line there.
2: Take off the eyebrows there.
1: Yeah, toss in an extra emoji, delete that pun, and after 4 hours, you finally send her.
3: 4 hours.
1: Hey, what's up?
2: Yep.
1: And no response.
2: Dang. But you put hey in there, which was like so personal.
3: You shouldn't have used the apostrophe.
1: Oh, is that what it was?
3: Yeah.
1: I thought the 3 question marks were going to work. But today we have a listener who says he actually put in some work, real work, into figuring out an opening line with a 60% reply rate, which is extremely high for guys on these apps.
2: Is it? That's
1: very,
2: high?
1: Very high.
2: Yikes.
3: Yeah.
1: What's the average? Like 2% reply rate? Maybe lower.
2: How many messages are you guys sending?
1: It's very difficult. His name is Carson. So, Carson, welcome to the show, man.
4: How you doing, guys?
2: Ooh, are you going to let him deliver the line?
1: Yeah. I don't know what the line is. I'm curious.
3: I thought you had it written down.
1: I don't have it written. So, like, what kind of line are we working with here, Carson? Like,
4: We don't even need to talk, but I was wondering if you would critique my profile. I'm new here.
2: Oh, Alexis.
1: Oh, interesting. Okay, what do you think about that, Alexis? An invitation to critique his profile.
5: I don't know.
3: It's kind of tricking you into looking at him up, looking at his profile.
2: Aren't they then looking at your profile with a negative viewpoint?
5: That's what I was going to say, because you're only going to pick out negative stuff to be funny about. Yeah. You're not going to say...
3: Okay. But it's a conversation starter.
1: So Alexis is in the 40% that would not reply to this.
5: Oh, or I'd probably reply something so rude that they don't reply back.
1: Well, even that.
5: I'd be like, this photo's terrible.
1: Even that, I mean, that's a response in itself. That's a win, right, Carson? Even if it's mean?
4: Yeah, I mean, it did lead to someone. Her name is Leanne.
2: Okay.
1: Leanne,
5: I don't know what she said.
1: Yeah, what was her critique?
4: She said, I should smile more in photos because I look too serious.
2: Oh, that's a nice one.
5: Oh, yeah.
1: Okay. Yeah, if you have a good smile, then you should be showing that off, and women would like that.
3: And pro tip, girls love it when you tell them that, too.
1: Yeah.
3: You should smile more. You look so good when you smile, right, ladies?
1: Just in the photos.
3: Yeah.
2: So did you send her a personal pic of you smiling?
4: I did not. I said, well, you should see my smile in person.
2: Oh, even better.
1: That's smooth. Okay.

0: she said, okay.
1: Oh, she said, okay.
2: And you're like, look to your left out your window right now. Here it is. And you're smiling.
1: So what did you guys do for your date then?
0: I offered to pick her up.
1: Oh.
0: And we ended up going to a steakhouse.
3: That's awesome.
4: That's
1: you're
4: great.
1: You're wanting to impress her with a steak dinner. I mean, you must really like this woman.
0: You know what? She's great. You know, we went to the steakhouse. Things went really well. It was everything I hoped it would be.
1: I want to hear some highlights.
2: Did you smile at her the whole time?
0: I tried to smile more, yes.
2: Good. Okay. Hey. So she sees that.
5: It could be creepy if it's too much. Yeah,
3: that's all he did.
2: Hey, how's your steak?
1: With a steak knife in hand. What did you guys connect over?
0: Well, she's a real into sports. I'm a big sports guy. So
3: that's cool.
0: That was an instant connection. We like similar kinds of music.
1: Okay.
2: I mean, this all sounds really good. There was nothing awkward that happened on the date?
0: Everything was great. The awkward moment was on the way home.
1: Okay.
0: She saw something between the seats of my car.
1: Uh-oh.
0: And she reached down, she pulled it out, and it was a canister of lipstick.
3: No.
2: Oh.
0: I know. That looks really bad. It probably looked like I was on another date. But...
3: Or you just tell her, like, look, that's not my shade.
1: Yeah.
3: You know, at least you own it a little bit.
2: I have mine at home.
3: Yeah.
1: I mean, anyone could have dropped it in your car and it fallen out of a pocket or something,
3: right? Yeah, I don't know, sister or friend or...
1: What did she say?
0: Well, she certainly wanted to know where it came from. Yeah. And I was honest with her.
3: You know?
0: I borrowed my ex-girlfriend's car.
1: Wait, you were driving your ex-girlfriend's car?
3: Oh, it wasn't your car.
5: Oh, no, that's worse than just...
3: Oh, wait a minute.
2: Did that totally smooth everything over for the conversation?
3: Did you tell her that?
0: You know, mine was in the shop. I was trying to be straight up with her. Obviously, the vibe kind of changed at that point.
1: Oh, why didn't you just say a friend?
0: If I could go back and change it, I think I would.
3: Oh, yeah.
0: No.
3: That is it.
5: Yeah.
0: It looked like I thought I was getting a good night kiss. Everything was great. Obviously, that didn't happen. That's why I'm here. I'm hoping maybe you guys can help me.
3: Wait, and now she's not calling you back. Like, you haven't smoothed it over yet?
0: No, I haven't heard from her since. This has been about a week or so.
3: So everything was going good. So it's just circumstance.
1: What's the relationship with you and your ex before we call her?
2: They're on good terms enough for her to let him borrow the car.
3: Yeah.
1: How good of terms? Like,
0: we were always friends. We tried to date. It didn't work out. We're still friends.
3: That's so cool you guys can do that.
5: Okay, that sounds normal when you try to date somebody.
2: Yeah,
1: you could describe her as a friend instead of an ex for sure.
0: Yeah.
1: Did you get a chance to explain that to Leon?
0: I didn't get a chance to because we were so close to her house. That was kind of the end of it.
2: Honestly, it's probably for the best. You don't probably want to be gloating about how great of a relationship you have with your ex-girlfriend on a first date with somebody else.
1: I'm sorry. If you're driving her car, you're going to want to explain something, Jeff. Like, it's better than we're still sleeping together.
3: And what answer's good when you're like, she's the best, or you're like, oh, I hate her.
2: Yeah.
3: You're driving her car.
1: I think it's a green flag if someone can get along with their ex, for sure.
3: Oh, absolutely.
1: You know?
0: Well, that's why I'm hoping you guys can get her on the phone and help me explain that to her, because I don't know if she's going to listen to me.
1: Okay.
2: All right. I'm going to let Brooke tackle that
3: one. I was going to say the girls need to handle this, because
1: I'm friends with all sorts of exes.
3: Yeah. Coming from you is good. It's easy for a guy. Oh, we're best friends.
2: Yeah, what's wrong with him hanging out with us? Anyway, we'll call Leanne for you after this and try and help you get your second date update in just a minute.

0: Brooke and Jeffrey.
1: If you're just joining us, let's quickly recap Carson's first date with a little game of good or bad.
2: That's fun.
1: Steakhouse dinner.
2: Good idea.
1: Good.
3: Very good.
1: Lots of smiling. Good.
3: Of course.
1: Picking her up in your ex-girlfriend's white Jetta. Ooh, I don't know about
4: that. I had a white Jetta. That's good.
2: Every blonde had a white Jetta.
1: Every ex-girlfriend drives that car.
5: I had a blue Jetta.
1: So we're thinking that's probably the big red flag that's been scaring Leanne away from a second meetup with Carson. Ooh. But Brooke wisely pointed out, actually, it could be seen as a green flag that he doesn't have a toxic relationship with past love interests. Right, Brooke?
2: Dude, I think that if you can be friends with an ex, it doesn't mean that you still have feelings for them. It's when you still have feelings is when things get dicey and you can't talk to them and you're angry and everything.
1: Okay, but what about friends with benefits, no feelings? Is that still okay?
2: Well, I mean, it's an ex, so it doesn't really count.
1: All right. Carson, does that feel good? Does it give you a little bit of hope before we make this call?
6: I'm optimistic.
2: Okay, but there's no benefits with your ex, right?
6: No.
2: Okay.
4: Okay, good.
2: Good.
1: Yeah,
4: well, besides the car. He does get to borrow her car.
1: Right. Right.
2: That's a benefit. I meant a different type.
1: Yeah, not the physical type of benefit. So let's reach out to Leanne. Hopefully she picks up and we can explain this whole thing and get her to go out with you again, okay?
6: Sounds great, guys.
1: All right, here we go. Dialing you right now. Let's do it.
7: Hello?
1: Hey, is this Leanne?
7: Yeah, this is her. Who's this?
1: Well, this is actually
2: a lot of us.
1: A whole ensemble of people called Brooke and Jeffrey in the Morning. We're a radio show.
2: Hey, Leanne.
3: Hi, good morning.
7: Good morning.
3: Thanks for saying it back. People don't say it back a lot.
2: That's true.
3: I do appreciate that.
2: It's like when you say you're welcome or thank you.
3: You're a nice person, Leanne.
1: We're hoping that this can be a good morning for you because we're doing something called a second date update.
7: Okay. All right. You know, I've seen it. I've seen it on social media.
1: You don't sound like you're a fan.
2: Thank you for finding it on social media. You can go to our podcast too.
1: She didn't sound like she liked it.
4: It just comes up in the algorithm.
3: Yeah.
2: You guys,
3: she doesn't look for us.
2: Always be promoting. All right.
7: It's always a disaster. It's always some nightmare case.
2: That's not true.
4: 99%.
3: No, we only air the disaster cases.
2: Just the ones that go viral.
1: Yeah. And we're hoping this is not one of those. You'll never even see this in your feed because we're reaching out based on a date you went with a guy named Carson.
7: Oh, okay.
2: Would you call it a disaster, your date with Carson?
7: Mm-hmm. I don't know. Carson, what are you doing, Carson?
1: We spoke to Carson earlier, and he had really glowing reviews about the date. Just what we know from it is that you two connected on a dating app. You said you really liked his smile, had a nice dinner at a steakhouse. There was no kiss at the end. He was a little surprised by that.
2: Disappointed, I think.
1: Yeah. But now you're not open to another one. So he's trying to figure out if there's a reason.
7: He must have left something out.
1: I left something out?
2: Oh, I think you did.
4: Yeah, you did, actually.
7: Mm-hmm. I mean, I would be embarrassed, but he was driving his ex-girlfriend's car.
1: Okay. Yeah.
3: Yeah.
1: He did tell us that. I just didn't want to recap that part in case it wasn't a big issue for you. So I was kind of hoping.
2: What was your reaction when he told you that?
7: That's not okay.
2: Why?
7: First off, that's not okay. That just means that someone special in your life is still in your life.
3: I mean, technically.
2: Okay.
1: It sounds like you feel threatened by the ex-girlfriend a little bit.
7: I've dated guys in similar situations, and it always ends bad in my personal situation.
1: Okay,
7: so.
1: Well, that's okay that you can think that, but let Brooke explain to you why you're wrong. Go ahead, Brooke.
2: That's not what I'm trying to do, but I do think that you could maybe change your stance on a little bit if you thought of it more as like a green flag. Like, here's a guy who still respects someone that he dated, that he was close to, and it's good that they can still have a non-romantic relationship, right?
3: Yeah.
7: I guess I never considered it that way.
2: I mean, have you ever, like, had a friend and then got your feelings kind of mixed up in that friendship? Like, it's hard to have opposite gender friends because you're like, oh my God, how much do I like this person? And then you try out dating and you're like, whoa, I didn't like him that much.
1: Did you know that was the case with Carson, that he was friends with that girl first before they tried dating and then it didn't work out?
2: Yeah, they realized that they weren't meant to be together.
7: I mean, no. I mean, this is all kind of like a lot in general, but good point.
2: Okay. Look at you being a reasonable human.
4: Yeah.
2: Wow. I love it.
1: Okay, so is that something that would maybe change your mind a little bit about possibly seeing him and giving him another chance?
7: Possibly. The radio person, I don't know her name, but like she did bring up some pretty decent points. So
2: I feel like I didn't deliver that.
4: Good job, radio person.
3: Well, her name is Alexis. Give her all the credit.
1: I mean, this all sounds really good to us in the room here, but I bet it sounds even better to Carson, who's been quietly listening on the other line, hoping to talk to you.
7: Carson has been listening this whole time. Are you kidding me?
2: I can hear you smiling through the phone.
1: Yeah, at least I think he's there, Carson.
6: Hey guys. Yeah, I'm here.
7: Carson, what are you doing? What are you doing all of this for? What is this?
2: What? They are so cute.
6: I felt a connection with you that I haven't felt with anybody, and I really want to try to make this work.
2: Aww.
3: Oh, that's adorable.
7: That's really sweet to hear that from you.
3: Yeah, it is.
2: See, he's not like those other guys that you dated that were yucky. You know, with their exes and things.
3: Yeah, yeah.
6: All right. Well, look, I need to be 100% honest with you. We're getting it all out there right now.
2: Okay.
6: I do live with my ex.
3: Wait.
6: That's how I was able to borrow the car.
1: Brooke. Brooke, how dare you support this and say that it was totally innocent and no red flags?
2: Why do you live with her?
3: Yeah, Brooke, he's different, right?
6: He's like a sister. It's really not a big deal.
2: A sister that you slept with. Oh, don't do that.
1: No, but they're in a good place now, Brooke. You said it yourself. No.
2: You don't live with your ex. That's like that feels like you were living together and then you broke up and you never moved out. Did you move in together when you were in a relationship?
6: I mean, I don't know. I don't really remember. There was a lot going on. It just kind of happened. I mean, it's like a timeshare situation for us. We split the rent. We rotate the car. It's a good setup.
7: I told you guys this is all disastrous.
2: Oh.
6: Leanne, look, trust me when I say this. It's not a disaster.
2: Oh, God.
3: Ooh, that's a big trust.
2: That's a famous last words.
6: Why don't you come over this weekend? We can hash it out. And it's my weekend to have the master bedroom.
2: Wait, what?
4: What?
1: Oh.
2: There's only one bedroom?
4: No.
1: You guys swapped the bed?
2: Stop.
1: That's a good living situation.
6: Hey, it works for us. Don't judge.
2: Wow. Where do you sleep when you don't have the bedroom?
6: I mean, the car. That's what it's for.
2: Oh.
1: A car / bedroom.
3: Love it.
7: You're living in your car?
6: Well, only part-time.
1: And remember, it's her car, not his car.
2: And it's a Jetta.
3: Yeah. Tiny car.
2: I have a headache. Leanne, sorry about that whole green flag thing.
1: No, it is a green flag. It's a green flag that he is such a good roommate that his ex doesn't even want to let him go. That's how awesome he is to live with.
2: Dude, you share a bed that you guys rotate on the weekends.
6: Hold on. We don't share the bed. When she's in it, I'm not. When I'm in it, she's not. Oh. We have a calendar. It's set up.
4: Calendar.
2: The bed calendar.
4: He's an organized community ticket. I can't say it, man.
1: Even Alexis is coming around on him now.
3: Yeah,
1: so
3: the girls love you, bro.
1: I mean,
7: this is a nightmare.
1: Yeah, it could be your nightmare if you say yes to another date with Carson, and we would pay for that date if
2: what
1: you're open
2: sell.
1: To it.
2: Come it on. Will be your nightmare if you say yes.
3: No, it's not going to be your nightmare until it goes viral.
1: Yeah.
2: Leah.
7: I don't want this to go viral. I don't want to go on another date.
3: Yeah. Okay.
1: Oh, no.
3: If you're seeing this on socials, do not comment. Do not like this.
1: Oh, Carson.
2: Man.
1: Carson, it sounds like a no from Leanne there.
6: Well, Leanne, you know you didn't complain when I used the ex's debit card to pay for dinner.
2: What?
3: Oh, wait, you
2: what?
3: Her money?
1: You share that too?
2: Get out of here.
7: You never told me that.
2: How would it come up in conversation?
4: Yeah.
1: All right, well.
3: Wow.
1: I mean, Carson, you were worried that the problem was that you picked her up in your ex's car. Yeah. Mm-hmm. And turns out the issue is that you actually swap beds with your exes because you live together.
2: Oh, and your ex pays for everything.
1: Mm-hmm. Well, half of the time.
6: I mean, when you say it like that, I think I sound like a pretty good dude.
2: Okay. Yeah.
1: You're a catch, buddy.
0: Man. Don't move. We promise it'll be quick and you might.
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6: All is well on our morning commute. 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Heading north on 87, the full ride from 85 to 101, 11 minutes. 8 minutes of that, getting from 85 just to 280. North 87. North 101, Morgan Hill to San Jose, a half an hour. San Jose to Mountain View, which is 13 minutes. Mountain View to Menlo Park, 8 minutes. Then we had an issue north 280 around Foothill Expressway. 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

0: Oh, gosh.
1: What?
2: Oh.
0: Look at you.
2: Ooh.
0: 99% of your life is boring.
1: Wow.
0: Mundane.
1: Dang. Wow.
0: Given elevator music energy.
3: Oh,
1: this is,
3: wow.
1: What's happening?
3: Not even
0: a nice elevator. An wow. old one.
1: Oh. Wow.
0: In a two-story building where it goes from the ground floor down to the basement.
3: Yikes. Wow. It only goes to negative two.
0: Yeah, cool. That's your life.
1: Wow.
0: 99% of the time.
3: Dang. Okay.
0: But then there's that small window.
1: Wait, is there hope?
0: That 1% of the time.
1: Okay. Oh.
0: When you climb out of your little box.
1: Yay.
0: And take a risk.
1: Oh, I didn't even use the elevator.
0: And do something so insane, you start to wonder, God, am I even a good person?
1: Oh.
0: That's when you're truly alive. And that's the exact headspace one of our listeners is in, where for the past 4 years, he's been wondering, am I just a terrible human being?
1: Oh.
0: That's called living, my friend.
1: Okay.
0: And it all started when he went to the airport one day and made an absolutely crazy decision.
1: Ooh.
0: You're going to hear what it feels like to be alive during a brand new mass speaker coming up at 7:10.

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1: Brooke and Jeffrey.
2: I love starting my day with the morning show. 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
4: You don't know me.
5: A confession I can't take back.
4: I am
5: the Masked Speaker.
6: Text to 78592 says, sometimes I lick my cat's head to imitate a mother cat grooming him, and he purrs his little heart out.
7: They have fake tongues for that.
6: I just love being a cat mom.
8: Hairball.
9: Yeah, it's a lot of hair in your mouth.
7: I don't use your real tongue.
6: Well, that's exactly how Brooke bathes her kids.
8: Oh, yeah, for sure. Yeah. I mean, you aren't a mother if you don't spit on your kid and wipe it off at some point.
6: Totally. Tongue bathe. It's the new thing. And I understand, while the rest of the world might judge you for sharing your secrets, we'll embrace you and maybe even lick your forehead as you give your confessions to us anonymously here on the Masked Speaker. And we've got a guy on the phone right now who wants to use Benny as his fake name. So, Benny, welcome to the show.
10: Hey, how you doing?
8: Would you rather self-bathe, or do you want us all to join in?
10: I think I'd rather self-bathe. Thank you very much.
7: Okay. Right, you self-bathe, and then we'll self-bathe.
6: I think it's your loss, bro, but the voice changer is on. You are the Masked Speaker. Whenever you're ready, let's hear your confession.
10: Okay, right. So I've never told anybody this.
8: I love when we start ones like that.
7: Yeah, those are the best ones.
10: Mm-hmm. It's been on my conscience for a while now, and I feel like I'm a good person. Right?
7: Everybody feels like they're a good person, even bad people.
8: Are you saying, but after this, we probably won't think you are?
10: I don't know. Jury's out. Okay. I think I'll leave that up to you guys.
6: Okay, you're going to let us give the final verdict on if you're good or bad when you're done?
10: Yeah, please. I need to know.
8: All right.
6: Hit us with it. What did you do?
10: Okay. I was pretty close with my uncle growing up.
8: Okay.
10: And about 4 years ago, he passed away.
8: Really sorry to hear that. That's so hard.
6: What did you have to do with it? Why was it your fault? Go ahead.
10: No, nothing like that. Nothing like that. It wasn't sudden or anything like that. Like, he had health issues, and we knew that it was happening. So.
8: Right, but it doesn't make it easier. It's still such a tough spot.
10: And so my family was set to have the funeral the following weekend, but I was out of state at the time. So, the day of the funeral, but my plan was to fly out that day and get home in the morning.
8: Okay.
10: So I get to the airport, right? And I was waiting for them to call my boarding group and everything like that. And the airline lady gets on the speaker and she says that they overbooked. And she's offering people $200 voucher if they want to skip this flight.
7: They always do that.
8: I know.
7: Every flight I'm on.
8: I feel like it's a game of chicken where you're just waiting for them to up the money.
7: Oh, because they're
8: who's going to swerve first?
10: That's exactly what happened. And so, like, nobody was taking it. And then it goes up to $500, still nobody, and it goes up to $1,000.
8: Dude!
7: $1,000? And usually there's another flight like 3 to 5 hours
8: it's
7: later.
8: It's not even bad.
7: Yeah, if you have time.
10: I go up to the counter and I ask, so when's the next flight? When would it get me in?
7: Yeah.
10: And I would like barely make the funeral.
6: Okay.
7: But still make it.
6: You're in the window.
10: I was supposed to make the funeral, so I took it. Yeah.
8: All right.
7: There we go. Why'd you say supposed?
8: Oh.
10: Just wait.
6: I don't know if I like that laugh.
10: So a few hours later, I was about to board, and they did the exact same thing. No. They overbooked it.
7: No.
9: You could be a double flight changer? Yeah. I didn't know that.
10: And then it went up to another $1,000.
9: What?
7: No way.
8: You took it again? That means for sure you won't make the service.
10: $2,000.
8: Oh.
10: And I took it.
6: I thought you liked this uncle that passed away.
10: I did. He was great. I loved him a lot.
7: What?
10: I missed my uncle's funeral for $2,000.
9: Okay, when you say it like that, it sounds worse.
6: Yeah.
7: You got paid. What'd your family say?
10: I just told him it was like plane delays and issues with the weather or something like that.
7: That's also true.
8: Because I do think that funeral and memorial services are only for the people living. The dead person doesn't care at that point. But if you did something great with the $2,000, maybe.
9: Oh, yeah.
8: You know, like,
7: please don't say like weekend in Vegas.
9: No, like to honor your uncle or something.
8: Exactly.
6: Which gentleman's club in Reno did you go to?
7: He would have wanted.
6: That's my uncle's favorite.
7: This is his famous stripper.
6: Bubbles with a Z. Come on.
9: Good idea for a name.
10: Look, I regret this. I really, really do. And partially it's because of the way that I used the money.
8: What did you do? No. You made it worse?
7: You did something.
10: I just went to the Bahamas, man.
8: Oh, that's actually great.
7: Oh,
6: the Bahamas.
7: Wait, don't you think? On a vacation
8: don't you think Uncle would like that?
7: No!
9: You're grieving in the Bahamas. Exactly.
7: You guys aren't supposed to be behind this.
8: Yeah, no.
7: This is bad.
10: Like, that's how I rationalized it for myself. Like, I think he would have wanted me to go to the Bahamas on him, right?
8: I'm going to tell you right now, if my nieces are listening and they had a chance to make $2,000 or go to my funeral, go to the Bahamas, kids.
7: No!
8: I mean, honestly.
7: Cry over her grave.
8: No way. Get out of here. Nobody cares about that. Get yourself a good tan and a pina colada.
10: I mean, that's the thing, right? It's like, I grieved in the Bahamas. I definitely thought about him. I raised a glass. I poured one out for him. And I thought a lot about him during the trip, so... I got my grieving done.
8: Yeah.
6: I get that you feel bad for the last 4 years wondering if you made the right call or not. I mean, what do we think in the room? We said we'd give the final verdict. Is he a good guy or bad guy? If he's a good person, say I. Bad person, say die.
7: Die!
8: Oh, my God.
6: Wow. Okay, well,
7: sorry,
6: room is split.
8: That was so aggressive.
7: I was talking about the uncle.
6: Yeah. it's still 50-50. You're going to have to live in suspense whether or not your soul is in the right place.
8: No, you're fine. If your uncle would rather you do that, then you're good to go, my man.
10: I think so. I really do.
6: Oh, yeah. Worst case scenario, you can always go dig him up and rebury him over again.
7: Oh,
6: and do
7: my
6: it
7: God.
6: In person.
7: Ooh, take him with you.
8: Yeah. That got dark.
6: There you go. Yeah. Bring him to the Bahamas with you.
7: Hey,
6: there you go.
7: There we go.
6: Finally, we found the resolution. I hope you feel a little bit better coming clean and text in 78592. If you have a confession you've been holding on to, we'll hide your identity, mask your voice, and make you our next mass speaker. Your phone tap's coming up right after this.

0: we call a single woman who's been dating around, hasn't found her perfect guy yet.
1: Aww.
0: So her friends wanted to mess with her a little bit. And it came to our mind that Jose could call using one of his famous voices, maybe like Rolando, and try to woo her as a guy that she matched with on Tinder.
2: Jeez.
0: But instead, we decided to try out something a little bit new.
1: Uh-oh.
0: And have a professional service call her with a romantic opportunity that she probably shouldn't pass up.
1: Oh.
0: In your phone tap right now.
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5: Hello?
6: Hi, is this Marissa?
5: Yes, who's this?
6: My name is Matt, Matcha Maker. I've left you a few voicemails.
5: What?
6: I'm calling from Heavy Heartstrings Incorporated.
1: Aww.
6: Have you seen our ads on Tubi, maybe?
5: No, I haven't. Oh. I don't have cable.
6: That's fine. But what our company is known for is bringing past loves back to the lives of the lonely.
1: Aww.
5: Okay, I'm not interested.
6: But we're not selling anything to you. This service has already been paid for by your ex, Donovan.
1: Ooh.
5: What?
6: Well, don't sound shocked. He says you two were close and then split up like 7 years ago.
5: Yeah.
6: So Donovan paid for our service, and he would like to give you a message.
5: What is the message? What the? What is going on here? Sir, I gotta go. I have work to do.
6: Oh,
5: I have...
6: I'm sorry. That was just me trying to express his emotions, what he's feeling.
1: Oh.
5: I need to go. What is this?
6: I spoke with him.
5: Okay, well, what's the message?
6: He misses you.
5: Okay.
6: He misses you, and he doesn't know what your relationship status is right now, but he thinks of you fondly.
1: Oh.
5: That's great.
6: Sweet.
5: I'm not interested.
6: Well, I didn't ask if you were.
5: What's the point of this call?
6: Let me get to it.
5: Please do.
6: I have a quote from him. He says, "My soul weeps in the shape of your initials."
1: Oh.
5: Huh?
6: Well, I mean, it was one of our prompts. He asked to select from 5 romantic quotes. It was either that or there was a pigeon that reminded him of you.
5: I don't even know what to say right now.
6: Don't say a thing. Just listen. Because Donovan paid an extra $3.99 so we could play your song that you shared in intimate moments.
5: What?
7: I will remember.
6: Ring any bells?
5: That's not our song.
7: Will you remember me? Don't let your life
5: pass
7: you by.
6: And that's the only part of the song I can play. He didn't pay for the full version.
5: I never...
6: But you see, right, how much that song really meant to both of you.
5: I never listened to that song with him ever.
6: The whole point is, he misses you greatly, and he realizes now what he had back then.
5: Are you joking?
6: I'm not, because he wants you to know he's engaged to someone else.
5: What? Engaged?
6: Uh-huh.
5: What the f***?
6: But here's the kicker. He believes he'd be happier with you.
5: This is so messed up.
6: It's pretty touching, isn't it?
5: No! He's engaged to someone else and then he does this?
6: Uh-huh.
5: What if his fiance found out?
6: She knows. And
5: what?
6: She has a message just for you. We recorded it.
5: Oh my gosh.
1: Hi, Marissa. Listen, I understand I'll always be a distant second to you. But really, I would happily step aside if you would take Donovan back.
6: Huh?
5: Are you kidding me? This is insane!
6: I know her voice is a little nasalier, which is probably why he chose you over her.
5: It's not him choosing me over this girl. I haven't even talked to him. And he's engaged.
6: Well, currently, but he's not married.
5: This was 7 years ago. This is so weird.
6: Yes, it is a little strange. But at this point, I do need to tell you, Donovan has rented a hotel for the night.
5: Oh. What the hell?
6: And I will tell you exactly which hotel and room number to go run back into his arms.
5: Hey. No, I'm not running into anybody's arms. And I'm not sure why he's even sending this message or the fiance.
6: Yeah, your phone is breaking up. So at this point, I should just tell you it's a prank phone call before I lose the signal.
5: What?
6: Oh, you heard that.
5: What?
6: Yeah, this is actually Jose from the radio show Brooke and Jeffrey in the Morning. Your friends Gabby and Laura set you up. Yeah, apparently you guys were talking about the worst exes in your lives recently.
5: I can't believe this.
6: Memory.
5: I'm so angry.
6: It's me, Marissa, it's me, Donovan. Remember me? You remember you.
5: That wasn't even our song.
6: It was either between that or Hey Macarena. So I think he chose wisely.
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4: If you found out your best friend is about to get proposed to, what's the first thing you do?
5: Ooh. What do you do? I don't know. Can you congratulate them?
6: No.
4: Before they get proposed?
6: Don't tell Jose.
4: Yeah, that's a good rule just in general.
6: Yeah.
4: Don't tell Jose anything.
5: Sorry, I'm just so happy.
4: Well, one of our listeners doesn't want to ruin the surprise. In fact, she wants to stop the proposal from happening altogether.
5: Whoa.
4: And she has a pretty valid reason for it, but needs our help.
5: Oh my gosh.
4: Don't worry, she's not in love with the guy, too. It's not that, but it is a delicate situation. Can we assist without destroying their friendship in the process?
6: Yikes.
4: We're going to try in a brand new textual healing next.

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2: You know, a lot of the times on this show, we try to help people improve their dating lives.
3: Yeah, I love that.
2: Well, today is a little bit different.
3: Okay.
2: Brooke's wishes have finally come true.
3: What are you gonna say?
2: We're actually going to try and block love today.
3: No!
2: Because that's what one of our listeners, Emily, wants us to do.
3: I love love.
4: Yeah.
3: I do. Why do you always say that about me?
2: Well, you're always trying to stop people from going out.
3: Oh, my God.
2: Emily, welcome to the show.
5: Hi.
3: Hi, Emily.
4: I think Brooke, like all of us, tries to help, but we don't end up being very successful sometimes. That's all.
3: Okay, speak for yourself, Emily. What do you need?
4: Wow.
2: Doesn't that sound so sweet and helpful?
4: Speak for yourself. What do you need,
2: Emily,
4: lady?
2: Thank you for emailing this show. Tell us a little bit about your love situation and how we can help destroy it for you. What's going on?
5: Well, I have a really close friend. Her name is Kaylee.
2: Okay.
5: I've known her for a long time. I love her like a sister.
3: Aww. That's so great to have those type of friendships.
4: Mm-hmm.
5: Yeah.
3: She's like, yeah. That didn't sound like a yes.
4: Yeah.
5: No, I love Kaylee. She's my best friend, and she's been in a relationship with a guy for almost 2 years now.
3: Aww.
2: Oh, okay.
4: Good.
5: She loves how it's going. I mean, she likes the guy. He's very handsome. He treats her right. The only thing is she is not in a place where she wants to settle down with him yet.
3: Okay, yeah. That's fine. Why is that an issue?
4: Mm-hmm.
5: Well, it wouldn't be, but like the problem is I heard a rumor that her boyfriend was going to be proposing to her tonight.
3: Oh. Wait, tonight?
6: Oh, no.
4: Wow. This is the tea.
6: Oh, they haven't talked about that.
4: Yeah, normally on the same page.
3: Well, if you're dating for 2 years, you think it would have come up, right?
4: Yeah. Months, yeah.
3: Who'd you hear the rumor from?
5: It's from a mutual friend, and it's just, I'm in such an awkward situation right now because I've asked Kaylee before, like,

0: warn her boyfriend, just like without being very direct about the situation.
1: Oh, wait, you want to tell? Wait, hold on. You want to tell him? Why wouldn't you want to tell her? Give her a heads up.
2: I don't want to ruin it.
1: Wait, she doesn't want it.
3: If you do it, yeah.
1: There's no.
0: I know my friend. Like, this is so much right now. I don't want to put this on her. I don't want to burden her with this. Like, I want to get rid of the situation entirely.
2: I see that, like, behind the scenes, you're doing work, so she has zero stress. That's kind of a good friend move. I like that.
1: No, when you say get rid of the situation, that sounds a little.
2: It's like we're going to the guy.
3: You're just going to tell him to wait, maybe?
4: Yeah. Get rid of the guy. So you want to text Kaylee's boyfriend and stop him from proposing without alerting him that you know that he's going to propose.
2: Oh, yeah.
4: That's hard to do.
0: That's why I turned to you guys. Like, this is so tough to navigate. Like, I need your help. And I've already started a text message with him.
1: Oh,
4: you did?
2: Good.
1: Wait, no.
2: That's unusual for us.
1: I don't know if it's good. What did you say?
4: Well, it's good because we don't have to do as much work. That's always good.
1: What'd you say?
0: Okay, I'm going to try to read this. So I sent him, "Hey, Thomas, how's it going?" He goes, "Sup, Em, doing great. Thanks for asking. How about you?" Put, "Oh, you know, just trying to save Kaylee from a lifetime of misery."
1: Wait, what?
2: Whoa.
3: Why would you say that?
4: She put ha-ha. It's okay.
1: Like, you're coming out of
3: random.
0: See, like, this is why I needed your help, because I thought it was funny to kind of do this, you know?
1: It sounds like you're saying that being with him would be a lifetime of misery. Like, I mean, maybe he doesn't even know that. There's not enough, like, context there, even.
4: I mean, marriage is a lifetime of misery. Jeffrey. Everybody knows that.
1: What did he say?
2: Yeah.
0: Well, then I tried to play it off cool. I was like, "But seriously, how's your day going?"
1: Oh, and that's the serious part.
3: I'm going to guess he knows that you know now.
1: Yeah. Yeah.
4: What did he say?
0: Yeah, he goes, "My day's going pretty well. Why do you ask?"
1: Yeah.
0: I put, "Oh, no reason. I was just wondering if you had any big plans tonight."
1: Oh, my God. You are so awesome.
2: So we're kind of like doing more like restoration. Yeah. We're fixing right now more than helping.
4: How did he respond?
0: He goes, "Actually, I do, but it's a big secret."
1: Oh, yeah. Ooh.
3: No, it's not.
1: That means shut your mouth. That's what he's telling you to do. Keep your mouth shut.
4: Or maybe he's kind of a dummy and doesn't know that she's on to him yet.
2: Yeah.
1: I don't think so.
4: What have you written back to that? Did you say anything?
0: No, I didn't, because I'm really stuck and I don't know what to say, so I just need help at this point.
4: Okay.
2: Oh, okay. God. We need to neutralize the situation. I think immediately for the third time. How is your day going?
1: No.
2: Explain more.
3: Big day with no plans.
4: I think one common theme that we go to with these is using humor to try and get people to open up a little bit more.
2: True.
4: Because even though our goal is a little bit serious, trying to get them to stop proposing, we need to get them to lighten up a little bit in order to make it there.
1: Yeah. I mean, we didn't start well with that whole, like, saving her from a lifetime of misery thing. So,
4: he's already admitted, like, there is something I've planned, but it's a big secret. What if we throw out some horribly wrong guesses to make him laugh?
1: Let
4: me guess. Is it a big casino heist tonight?
1: Oh, that's better.
4: Are you
2: that's funny.
4: Photographing Spider-Man around the city? Like, just obviously wrong funny guesses.
1: I like casino heist. Go with that one.
2: Yeah.
4: What do you?
2: At least I'll make him laugh.
4: What do you think, Emily?
0: I think that's good. Like, I just want to, like, not come off too crazy right now. Like, I'm prying into his life, but
2: you know,
1: I like casino heist, and then you followed up with because Kaylee's really not ready for that type of commitment.
4: Yeah, I think so. I mean, why don't you start typing that out? Like, ooh, let me guess, we doing a casino heist tonight,
1: and with the money bag emoji.
2: Yeah, that's good.
4: Are you typing, Emily?
0: Yeah,
4: okay.
0: So I'm putting, ooh, is it gonna be a casino heist tonight? I guess don't get caught or something.
1: No, am I close?
4: Am I close? Question mark. We just want him to open up and start talking with us.
1: And if you end it with a set, you have to end it with a question, else he'll never respond to you.
0: Okay. Am I close? Question mark. Yeah, that makes. Okay, I got it.
1: And are you sure your best friend isn't, like, telling you one thing about her commitment level and telling her boyfriend something else?
0: No, I swear to God, she does not want to get married right now.
2: Okay, that's good to know.
4: Is that what you were doing with your husband, Brooke? You were telling everybody else, like, there's no way I'm going to marry this loser.
1: Are you kidding me? I was begging him to propose. I'm like, what are you doing?
4: Well,
1: get on it.
2: Emily, I remember that because every weekend you'd go away. We're like, this is the weekend. Yeah, I know. He's going to ask.
1: He would fake drop down on a knee, and I'm like, get up. It's embarrassing.
4: So, Emily, you sent that, right?
0: Yeah, I did.
4: Okay, well, we're running out of time for this first part. We're going to play.

0: Brooke and Jeffrey.
1: These guys make me laugh.
2: It's the only way I wake up.
1: On Mix 106.5.
3: How do you stop a guy from proposing to your best friend?
4: Oh, my God.
5: Oh, wow.
4: It's usually the opposite. How do you get a guy to do it?
5: That's funny.
3: I know there must be a Cosmo magazine article about this, but we must have thrown that issue away. So we're kind of on our own here, helping out one of our listeners, Emily, because she knows her friend is about to get proposed to by her boyfriend tonight.
4: I mean, he confirmed it via text. He said he had a huge surprise.
3: The thing is, Emily's friend isn't ready to get married.
4: Uh-huh.
3: Even told her if he proposes, I'd probably say no.
5: Uh-huh. Oh, man.
3: So to prevent all that drama, Emily wants to get ahead of it and tell the boyfriend, please don't do it, without letting him know that she knows.
4: Yeah, that's tricky.
3: There's been a whole conversation in the lead up, and our suggestion was, let's throw out some wrong guesses. And
4: about what the secret is.
3: But what the secret is, and we guess big casino heist. Am I close? And has he responded to that, Emily?
6: Yes, he has.
3: Okay.
4: What'd he say?
6: So he put, OMG, no casino heist.
3: Aw.
6: What I've planned is kind of bigger than that. There will be cameras and maybe some roses.
4: This guy is the worst at secrets ever, by the way.
2: Yeah,
4: like, could you give away more clues?
2: I'm probably going to camera person, though, honestly.
4: Yeah.
2: That's
4: nice.
3: He's a good planner.
5: Guys, if you're listening, do that if you're going to propose.
3: All right. Well, now he's really confirming that something romantic is about to go down.
4: I think we need to, like, deter it right now. I don't think we need to do any more back and forth. Like,
3: How do you deter it?
4: I don't know. Like, is there any way, like, your friend Kaylee's, like, going through, like, other life changes, and maybe we could be like, you know, Kaylee's going through so much. She just really needs a steady, non-changing relationship with you.
3: That's not a bad idea. Like, is she going through, like, a changing careers? Did she get
5: moving?
3: A new pet? Like, something really stressful?
4: She got a hamster. She just really has got a headspace to propose.
3: Well, the hamster was pregnant, and so now she's got 20 hamsters.
5: Ever since she got buttons, it's been rough for her.
3: Is anything going on like that?
6: Well, her wax person quit pretty recently, and she's been looking for a new one.
5: Oh,
4: like the person who does
5: change.
4: Her bikini line?
3: Oh.
2: It's hard to find someone.
6: Yeah.
3: Is that taking a big toll on her mentally?
6: Exactly. She loved Lynn before. She'd been going to her for 5 years, and she just doesn't need more stress.
4: Okay. She's really sad about Wax Lady.
3: Well, let's go with that, I think.
2: Okay.
4: Or you just say, I hope Kaylee's not involved in the surprise. She's not in the right headspace since her wax woman left.
3: Yeah. She really
5: can't
3: handle more stress on her plate.
6: Okay, so Kaylee can't handle more stress on her plate.
4: Yeah, just say, I hope she's not involved in the surprise.
5: That's good,
4: right?
5: Brooke, That's good.
4: Because Kaylee's not in the right headspace.
3: Right, because we're still trying to play dumb, like we don't know the proposal's about to happen.
5: Yeah.
6: Okay, so I put, I hope Kaylee is not involved in this. She doesn't need more stress. She's already stressed out about finding a new wax person.
5: It just sounds
4: funny. It sounds so dumb.
3: I mean,
5: but
2: to be fair, you want to get a wax before you propose to. So this is stressful.
5: You want to look your best.
4: Oh, come on.
3: And like, look, that's not stressful to us, but for her friend, clearly it's causing some mental anguish. And that should be enough.
4: And no wonder Kaylee's not ready for a proposal or an engagement if she's that fragile.
5: Yeah.
4: You know?
3: Okay. So we've sent that text, right, Emily?
6: Mm-hmm.
3: Okay.
4: And?
3: Now he's...
4: Do you think he's freaking out?
3: Thinking like about her unwaxed body.
4: If you got that text saying the person you're about to propose to is like super freaked out, would you be like, oh my God, I should do it another night?
5: As a guy, to be honest, I would be like, wax lady, that's nothing compared to what I'm about to, you know.
3: Well,
5: I don't know if it's going to stop.
2: He thinks he's doing a good thing.
5: Yeah, like maybe I'll get her mind off of it.
3: But that makes it about you. Tonight, the proposal's all about her.
5: That's true. That's true. So,
3: so you want her to be
5: selfless.
3: In the best headspace that she possibly can be to guarantee a yes.
4: Well, especially because it sounds like they haven't even talked about it. If he's proposing tonight and Kaylee is so not on board, the communication in this relationship is terrible.
2: True.
3: Yeah, he's probably super nervous, flying blind on this. Anything, Emily?
6: Yeah, something just came in.
5: Ooh.
3: Okay.
6: It says, if you think I'm proposing tonight, that's 100% not true.
4: All right.
2: Oh,
3: wait, what?
4: Awesome.
5: Oh, so it finally clicked in his head.
3: I thought you confirmed with the rumor.
6: Yeah, wait.
3: And what's all the roses and cameras about?
5: Yeah, hold on. There's more?
6: Yeah, he's sending something else. He's typing.
3: Wait, what is going on?
5: Oh, my God. What if he's breaking up with her?
4: With roses.
5: Yeah, that's a great way. A cameraman, right?
3: I mean, it would make a pretty devastating TikTok video that would go viral.
4: Maybe
3: so.
4: He's helping a friend propose instead of him proposing himself.
6: Cute. Okay, I have another message. It says, wait, do you know already?
5: Oh my gosh.
3: Oh no.
4: Wait.
3: Is this good or bad?
4: But he said he's not proposing, so what is he?
3: What is going on?
4: Do you know what? You have to text it back. Do I know what?
3: Just maybe you fake like you do know.
4: I totally know.
3: Yeah.
5: Oh, sometimes that works because then he'll ease up and go, oh, you know, fine, I'll spill the beans.
3: Yeah.
4: No, say this. Tell him, I know something. Tell me what you know first.
5: Okay.
2: I don't know what you know first.
4: He knows it all.
3: Let's not turn into a game. Maybe it's like, you play it kind of cool. Like, I mean, I have a pretty good idea of what's going on tonight. So.
5: That's good.
4: But he just said that he's not proposing. Do we have a good idea anymore?
5: Well, Brooke, we have no idea. Yeah. No, we don't know what's going on.
4: It's a lie.
3: But
4: okay.
3: We're just trying to get him to tell us.
4: Like, I see.
3: Yeah, we know what's going on. Like, let me know how I can help.
4: Give me the details.
5: Hey, that's a good angle, Jeff.
3: What do you think, Emily?
6: Yeah, because I'm very confused right now. I'm thinking just playing along, kind of telling him.
4: Text it then.
3: Let's send it.
6: Okay.
4: I am like dying.
2: What? Yeah.
4: Wait, so is he mean that he's not, like, was he being sarcastic when he was saying not proposing, or was he being serious?
5: Yeah, now it's like, what is he going to
4: do? And what does he think you know?
6: This is what I wrote. I put, I do have a good idea of what's happening. If there's any way that I can help, that's great.
4: Just give me the details.
6: Yeah, okay. So I'm putting, please give me the details, and I put a heart emoji.
3: That's sweet.
5: And now you're being a supportive friend.
4: But that's not what she wants to be. She wants to stop it.
5: But you see,
3: we got no time.
5: Good.
3: We got to send this. Hit send.
6: Okay, I sent it.
3: All right.
5: Oh, boy.
3: Now I'm really curious.
4: What do you think it is?
5: Maybe he's going to give her like an extra kidney or something. That would bond them.
4: I think that her biggest life issue right now is not having a proper waxer. So I don't know that kidney donation is on there.
3: Kidney swap is pretty romantic, though. I got to admit, Jose. People call you a romantic.
4: Wait. What?
6: I just got a response.
3: Yeah?
6: Okay, it says, LOL, you want to help with your own proposal?
4: Yeah.
3: What?
5: No way!
6: Says, I don't think Shane would be cool with that. LOL, just act surprised when he asks.
3: Oh my god!
4: Wait, who did he propose to?
5: What?
6: No way! No!
3: Wait, dude.
6: This is about me?
5: I'm confused!
3: I thought you said that your friend has plans tonight, not you.
4: They probably told you that to throw her off!
6: Oh my god!
5: Oh.
4: Are you so excited?
6: I'm freaking out. Like,
5: oh my,
6: this is crazy.
5: Wait, hold on. Are you like your friend? Are you ready for this?
3: Yeah.
5: Are you going to say sure? Yes?
2: Do we need to text your boyfriend?
6: I don't know. I didn't want to know this.
3: Oh, my God.
5: See, we snooped around, and then it backfired.
2: I mean, he just kind of said it.
3: Yeah. Well, he thought she knew.
5: We acted like we knew, but we shouldn't have. Whose idea was that?
6: Oh, my God.
4: Well, at least you're going to look great for the video because you know there's going to be a photographer there.
2: Get your nails done now.
5: Yes.
3: Hopefully you got a good waxer, too.
5: Yeah. Oh, boy.
3: And maybe, quick, practice your shocked reaction for when he asks it.
6: Okay, let's see.
5: Oof. That was a I like that.
3: I think you're all set.
5: Are you joking or you're excited?
4: Well, that's awesome.
3: Congratulations.
5: You're going to get married.
6: Guys, oh my God.
4: Let us know how it goes,
3: Emily. Good luck. That was a shocking addition to Textual Healing.
5: Man.
3: If you'd like some help with your text conversations, DM us on our socials at Brooke and Jeffrey. We can ruin your friend's engagement and get you married instead.
5: Yeah, look at us.
3: Brooke and Jeffrey in the morning.
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21: Power lines down, a vehicle on fire. San Jose, this report powered by Discover. It's the Almaden on-ramp to North 87. Power lines down, that on-ramp to North 87 partially blocked after the vehicle fire. North on 87, 12 minutes from 85 just to 280. North on 280, you can get from San Jose up to Cupertino in 18 minutes. Northbound 101, Morgan Hill to San Jose, 34 minutes. San Jose to Mountain View in 17. 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

0: A famous singer has gone viral, but for all of the wrong reasons.
1: Uh-oh.
0: And unfortunately, it was all captured on video.
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1: Hey.
0: Plus, a woman's shopping trip to Target turns bizarre when she gets home and opens up the box of diapers she purchased, only to find those aren't diapers.
1: Uh-oh.
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0: The new Spider-Man looks like it might actually overtake Avengers Endgame as the biggest movie of all time.
1: Dang. Oh my gosh, I've heard nothing but good things.
0: The only thing that could stop it now is...
2: Woo! TikTok click shot!
3: Okay. If this was a feature film.
0: Well, it comes with a free can of Raid Spray with TikTok Click Shock.
1: It's like a villain.
3: Where see we you later, spiders.
0: Discuss the biggest TikTok videos from the past week. We're going to get right to it with your first TikTok Click Shock, which happened just a few days ago in Springfield, Illinois.
3: Oh.
0: And it's got millions and millions of views on many different platforms.
3: Already, wow. Huh?
0: You may have already seen this, actually, but it's Motown icon Martha Reeves singing the national anthem before the Women's Pro Baseball League opener.
3: Dude, which isn't crazy. It's the first time there's ever been a pro baseball league.
1: Which is an awesome thing to celebrate.
0: Yeah, and they celebrated it in spectacular fashion.
1: Oh, man.
0: I'm just going to play you the clip. It includes her solo in the middle of the anthem.
3: Uh-oh.
0: Here it is.
4: Who's brought stripes and bright stars through the perilous fight or the rampers we watch were so gallantly streaming.
0: Here it is.
4: And the rocket's red glare, the bombs bursting in air, gave proof to the night that our flag was still there.
0: Oh, yeah.
1: Yeah, does anybody else picture that Mrs. Puff from SpongeBob?
3: Dude, there was
1: I heard her voice I the
0: see
1: whole
0: that
1: time.
0: Now.
3: Dude, all I picture is this one specific woman from my church growing up.
1: Yeah, she's got like a church lady voice. Yeah.
3: That thing?
0: Yeah.
3: There's a video of my sister and her friend plugs her ears during the whole thing.
0: Right. Not flawless, but let's keep in mind, she's 85 years old.
3: Which is incredible. I mean, the woman probably doesn't have great hearing. She's been in performances and clubs.
1: Yeah. Yeah, she's a professional.
0: Well, she did release a statement afterwards saying, quote, "It was an incredible honor to be invited to perform at the inaugural Women's Professional Baseball League event. The field conditions were wet and windy, and without stage monitors, I wasn't able to hear myself as I normally would."
3: Yeah.
0: Yes.
3: See?
0: Blame
3: yeah.
0: the equipment, the weather, the wet grass, whatever you can to do as much damage control as possible.
1: And don't Google the warm-up video of her yelling at the two girls when they were trying to warm up and not sing over her.
3: Come on, Jeff. Respect your elders.
0: I mean, the comments were less than flattering on the video, but one lady, Leslie 25702, said, quote, "Still better than Fergie."
1: Hey, okay, there you go. Come together for that.
0: You take that home, Martha. That was a TikTok click shock.
3: Oh my gosh.
0: Your next
2: TikTok click shock
0: is from a man named Rafiq Flukas.
3: Whoa, what a name.
0: Cool. Not a made-up name. Rafiq believes he was recently a victim of shrinkflation.
3: Uh-oh.
0: Because he ordered some pancakes delivered from IHOP.
3: Uh-huh.
0: And here were his thoughts about what he got when it arrived.
5: I went to IHOP today to get a short stack. And upon opening my container here, I'm looking, and it looks like it was just two pancakes in here, which kind of had me confused. But the real problem was because they're so thin. This one's practically see-through. There's nothing buttermilk about this. Like, I bit into it, and it tasted like baking soda. This is a short stack. I pay $8 for three. Worse than out-of-the-box tasting pancakes.
1: Oh, he got a crate.
0: Same reaction Brooke got when her husband saw her butt for the first time.
3: Yeah.
0: That ain't buttermilk.
3: It's not buttermilk. No, I mean, sorry, honey.
1: That is thin, but I'm still going to eat it.
3: We got other assets for you.
0: So, yeah, he posted the video online, and the reaction probably wasn't what he expected. Most people are actually roasting him.
3: Why not just go talk to the restaurant and get a new set of pancakes?
1: That's
3: like, they would much rather help you out than have you complain passive-aggressively on social media.
0: Well, you'd have to drive all the way back to the restaurant and, like, it's
3: you
0: a bit of a
3: thing. Call and they'd give him a coupon or something. I mean, like, there's other ways that aren't so passive to deal with this stuff.
0: What most people are saying online is, why don't you just cook pancakes at home?
3: Yeah.
0: They're so easy and cheap. Another one wrote, dude, what do you expect? It's IHOP.
3: Yeah.
1: Yeah.
0: And someone commented, last time I went there, the bacon was see-through.
3: It usually is. I mean, if you're going for a restaurant that uses maple in quotes when they talk about their syrup.
0: Do they really?
3: I don't know. Oh. But it definitely doesn't taste maple.
0: Well, obviously, he was not happy with his IHOP.
1: Oh, no.
0: But your next
2: TikTok click shot
0: is from a woman who's unhappy with Target. Uh-oh. All of America's greatest companies coming under fire today.
3: Oh, they've been under fire for a while, Jeff. Get with the program.
0: Because she posted a video that's now gone viral because she bought a box of Huggies at the store. Mm-hmm. But when she brought it home, she found there wasn't diapers inside. There was something else.
3: Oh.
0: Listen.
6: Who does this? I just bought this box of Huggies from Target yesterday, and I don't know if this is a Huggies problem or a Target problem, but, like, there's no diapers in this. That's a blanket and plastic and a shirt. I'm 4 weeks postpartum, and now I have to lug my four-week-old and my 24-month-old to Target. My husband's about to go to his night shift, which I'm already anxious about. My postpartum anxiety could not handle this.
1: Oh, no.
3: Why would there be a blanket and a shirt in the Huggies box?
0: Yeah, a blanket, an adult t-shirt, and like pieces of plastic.
1: Oh, somebody stole the diapers and replaced it so the weight's the same.
3: Why would they need to replace it?
1: I don't know.
0: Well, the same.
3: Like, why, if you were going to steal the diapers, just steal the diapers. Is like, it, you have to like walk out with a. I don't
1: get
3: it. I
1: think the diapers are weight sensor to Target like a Vegas casino.
0: I will say, the same person from the IHOP video commented on her saying, hey, it's Target. What did you expect?
3: Hey, that t-shirt creatively can be wrapped up into a diaper.
0: Yeah.
3: So.
0: Good point, Brooke.
3: Yeah.
0: But some people were pretty skeptical of the video online, saying it seems like she rigged it and packed it herself.
3: What?
0: And then did this whole stunt for clicks and so she could get a free box of diapers.
1: That actually makes more sense than what I was saying.
3: If she's got two kids at home and one's 4 months old, she doesn't have the energy to rig anything.
0: I mean, we want to believe her, but nowadays, you just don't know.
3: Maybe she's AI to begin with.
0: One person said, I had a friend who worked at Walmart who witnessed a mother try to return a case of used diapers to get a refund. The case was 3 pounds heavier than when it was originally sold.
1: Oh, my gosh.
3: Hey, these diapers leaked. Take them back.
0: Yeah, but there you go. Those were your
2: TikTok click shot
0: stories for the week. And before you ask, no, we don't offer refunds on this either.
1: Darn it.
3: Sorry.
0: Your phone tab's coming up right after this.

0: One of our listeners asked us to prank her boyfriend, saying they've been skipping their weekly gym workouts a lot lately.
1: Uh-oh.
2: Wait, that's not the prank.
0: No, that's actually happening. That's what's happening,
2: okay, and it's happening
0: more than normal. She wants them to both get back into it, and the best way to motivate her boyfriend, it's not positive reinforcement.
2: Yuck. Boo.
0: It's public humiliation, which is what we attempt to do in your brand new phone tap right now.
3: You might want to let that one go to voicemail.
4: It's phone tap time with Brooke and Jeffrey
3: on Mix 106.5.
5: Hello?
0: Is this Darren F***?
5: Yeah, who's this?
0: Hey, Darren. I'm the new supervisor over at Fitness.
5: Okay. What's up?
0: Well, look, I know you're a member, but we haven't seen you in here for a bit.
5: Yeah. I guess I've kind of let it flip a bit lately.
0: I can tell you one person who did see you, though.
5: What do you mean?
0: Actually, I guess I can't tell you.
2: Oh.
5: What?
0: But it's an anonymous member who saw you at the Wendy's drive-thru line yesterday.
5: Ooh.
0: You know what I'm talking about?
5: What's going on here?
0: Mm-hmm. Are you admitting that was you?
5: I went to Wendy's yesterday.
0: Mm-hmm.
5: So what?
0: Yeah. Do you think that's the best choice for your body, Darren?
5: Probably not. But what does this have to do with anyone at the gym, and why would they tell you this? Why would they care?
0: Let me explain. It's actually a new program that I just implemented here. It's called SOS, Snitch on a Snacker.
5: Wow.
0: Yeah. So basically, qualified members get $25 if they catch one of our own going ham on a Baconator.
5: Oh, my God.
0: Sound familiar?
5: Well, yeah, but that's pretty outrageous.
0: Is it, or is it responsible? That's how I like to look at it.
5: I mean, that may be true, but what I do outside of the gym is my business. How I eat is my business.
0: Hmm.
5: And FYI, I was working really hard yesterday. I worked straight through lunch. I didn't eat lunch.
0: Right.
5: And I'm not doing it all the time.
0: Okay, Liz, I don't need the sob story.
5: What?
0: But look, I think there's a way that you can get back into the gym's good graces.
5: What might that be?
0: It's kind of special. I'd like to offer you a role in SOS. You can be our newest snitch.
5: Oh, my God.
0: If you catch a snacker.
5: Calling you, telling you other people are eating fast food.
0: Exactly.
5: That's insane.
0: But I would need proof. Like, for example, your first subject, I'm going to give you 36-year-old Audrey.
5: Oh. You can't be serious.
0: I'm fully serious. She lives downtown.
5: No.
0: Here's the thing. I know for a fact that on Thursdays, that's her cheat day. And she loves onion rings.
5: This is crazy.
0: It's an opportunity for you, Darren. All you have to do...
5: There's no chance of doing this. Not a chance.
0: You make a little extra scratch here. If you just follow her to lunch...
5: That is so creepy and disturbing.
0: Hear me out. You see her about to stick that little fried hula hoop into her snack hole. And that's when you snap a pic and you run off.
5: What the... I'm working. I'm not going to take time away from my day to go snitch on snackers or whatever you
0: want. Remember, if you do, you're going to get paid an extra $25.
5: I don't care.
0: That's why it's called Snitch on a Snacker.
5: I have a real job, snitching on snackers.
0: No, I know all about your job, and I know you could use the extra dough.
5: Why do you know about my job? How much do you know about my job?
0: I'm not supposed to get into it, but let's just say we're very thorough.
5: Let's get into it. Why do you know about my job, and why do you know that I was at Wendy? Are you following me?
0: It's called Snitch on a Snacker. You're a member here, so do the math, put it together.
5: This feels so wrong.
0: Is it really wrong, or is that large salted caramel frosty you took down the other day wrong?
5: Oh, my God. Honestly, I don't think your gym is a place I want to be. I want to cancel my membership.
0: Well, you're in luck. Because your girlfriend, Shayla, already did.
2: Oh.
5: What are you talking about now? What?
0: In fact, she was the one who snitched on you.
5: Shayla.
0: Shayla. To a radio show, though, not to your gym. Because I'm a radio host. I work on a show called Brooke and Jeffrey in the Morning. We're doing a prank on you, dude.
5: Oh, my God.
0: Yeah, dude, Shayla set you up. She says both of you have been a little bit lazy about going to the gym. She said you visited Wendy's the other day and told me your order.
5: That was so disturbing, knowing someone had seen me at Wendy's.
0: But it makes you kind of want to go in and work out again, huh?
5: Well, either that or makes me want Wendy's more. Yeah.
0: Or does it make you want to snitch on a snacker and get $25?
5: I mean, a little bit.
0: Okay. Hey, you and me, let's snitch on Shayla to your gym. Oh. Maybe we know she went to Wendy's.
5: Yeah, let's get it.
0: Yeah, dude.
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0: Every single guy knows that if you're picking up a lady in your whip, you need to make sure it's looking clean and smelling like success.
1: Oh, okay.
0: That's the first step in tricking her into thinking you're a responsible adult. She won't have any clue that your floor was strewn with empty Red Bull cans and old McDonald's wrappers like 2 hours ago. And I know one of our listener wishes that he would have done a better job tidying up his vehicle, because his entire night was ruined when his date reached down and pulled something out from between the seats.
1: Oh.
0: It was definitely incriminating and left all of us in shock. You're going to hear it in your brand new Second Date Update next.

0: For a lot of guys on the dating apps, mm-hmm. coming up with the perfect opener is like painting the Mona Lisa.
1: Wow. Mm.
2: Takes a lot of time, huh?
1: Pure art.
0: You just put something down, uh-huh. stand back, you study it, uh-huh. add a little word here, yeah. adjust that line there.
1: Take off the eyebrows there.
0: Yeah, toss in an extra emoji, delete mm. that pun, and oh. after 4 hours, you finally send her.
2: 4 hours.
0: Hey, what's up?
3: Yeah.
0: And wow. no response.
1: Dang. Oh, but you put hey in there, which is like so personal.
2: You shouldn't have used the apostrophe.
0: Oh, is that what it was? Yeah. I thought the 3 question marks were going to work. But today we have a listener who says he actually put in some work, real work, into figuring out an opening line with a 60% reply rate, which is extremely high for guys on these apps.
3: Is and it? That's
0: very,
3: high?
0: Very Ooh. High.
2: Yikes. Yeah.
1: Okay.
0: What's the average? Like 2% reply rate? Maybe goodness. Lower.
1: How many messages are you guys sending?
0: It's very difficult. His name is Carson. So, Carson, welcome to the show, man.
4: How you doing, guys?
1: Ooh, are you going to let him deliver the line?
0: Yeah. I don't know what the line is. I'm curious.
2: Oh. I thought you had it written down.
0: I don't have it written. So, like, what kind of line are we working with here, Carson? Like,
4: We don't even need to talk, but I was wondering if you would critique my profile. I'm new here.
1: Oh, Alexis.
0: Oh, interesting. Oh, okay, what do you think about that, Alexis? An invitation to critique his profile.
3: I don't know.
2: It's kind of tricking you into looking at him up, looking at his profile.
1: Aren't they then looking at your profile with a negative viewpoint?
3: That's what I was going to say, because you're only going to pick out negative stuff to be funny about. You're not going to say...
2: Okay. But it's a conversation.
0: So Alexis is in the 40% that would not reply to this.
3: Oh, or I'd probably reply something so rude that they don't reply back.
0: Well, even
3: like, I'd be like, this photo's terrible.
0: Even that, I mean, that's a response in itself. That's a win, right, Carson? Even if it's mean?
4: Yeah, I mean, it did lead to someone. Her name is Leanne.
3: Okay.
0: Leanne,
3: I don't know what she said.
0: Yeah, what was her critique?
4: She said, I should smile more in photos because I look too serious.
1: Oh, that's a nice one.
0: Okay. Yeah, if you have a good smile, then you should be showing that off, and women would like that.
2: And pro tip, girls love it when you tell them that, too.
0: Yeah.
2: You should smile more. Mm-hmm. You look so good when you smile, mm-hmm. right, ladies?
0: Just in the photos.
2: Yeah.
1: So did you send her a personal pic of you smiling?
4: I did not. I said, well, you should see my smile in person.
1: Oh, even better.
0: That's smooth. Okay.
4: She said, okay.
1: Oh, she said, okay.
0: And you're like, look to your left out your window right now. Here it is.
2: And you're smiling.
1: So what did you guys do for your date then?
4: I offered to pick her up.
1: Oh.
4: And we ended up going to a steakhouse.
2: That's awesome.
0: That's
1: you're
0: great.
1: You're wanting to impress her with the steak dinner. I mean, you must really like this woman.
4: You know what? She's great. You know, we went to the steakhouse. Things went really well. It was everything I hoped it would be.
1: I want to hear some highlights.
0: Did you smile at her the whole time?
4: I tried to smile more, yes.
0: Good. Okay. Make sure she sees that.
3: It could be creepy if it's too much. Yeah.
2: That's all he did.
0: Hey, how's your steak? Yeah.
1: With a steak knife in hand. What did you guys connect over?
4: Well, she's a real into sports. I'm a big sports guy, so
2: that's cool.
4: That was an instant connection. We like similar kinds of music.
1: Okay.
0: I mean, this all sounds really good. There was nothing awkward that happened on the date?
4: Everything was great. The awkward moment was on the way home.
1: Okay.
4: She saw something between the seats of my car.
1: Uh-oh.
4: And she reached down, she pulled it out, and it was a canister of lipstick.
2: No.
0: Oh.
4: I know. That looks really bad. It probably looked like I was on another date. But...
2: Or you just tell her, like, look, that's not my shade.
0: Yeah.
2: You know, at least you own it a little bit.
0: I have mine at home.
2: Yeah.
1: I mean, anyone could have dropped it in your car and it fallen out of a pocket or something, right?
2: I don't know.

0: heard from her since. This has been about a week or so.
1: So everything was going good. So wait, it's just circumstance.
2: What's the relationship with you and your ex before we call her?
3: They're on good terms, enough for her to let him borrow the car.
1: Yeah.
2: How good of terms? Like,
0: we were always friends. We tried to date. It didn't work out. We're still friends.
4: That's so cool you guys can do that.
5: Okay, that sounds normal. When you try to date somebody.
2: Yeah. So, I mean, like, you could describe her as a friend instead of an ex, for sure.
0: Yeah.
2: Did you get a chance to explain that to Leanne?
0: I didn't get a chance to because we were so close to her house. That was kind of the end of it.
3: Honestly, it's probably for the best. You don't probably want to be gloating about how great of a relationship you have with your ex-girlfriend on a first date with somebody else.
2: I'm sorry. If you're driving her car, you're going to want to explain something, Jeff. Like, it's better than we're still sleeping together.
4: And what answer is good when you're like, she's the best, or you're like, oh, I hate her.
3: Yeah.
4: You're driving her car.
2: No, I think it's a green flag if someone can get along with their ex, for sure.
4: Absolutely.
2: You know?
0: Well, that's why I'm hoping you guys can get her on the phone and help me explain that to her, because I don't know if she's going to listen to me.
2: Okay.
3: All right. I'm going to let Brooke tackle that
4: one. I was going to say the girls need to handle this, because
2: I'm friends with all sorts of exes.
4: Yeah. It's fine. Yeah. Coming from you is good. It's easy for a guy. Oh, we're best friends.
3: Yeah, what's wrong with him hanging out with ex? Anyway, we'll call Leanne for you after this and try and help you get your second date update in just a minute.

0: you're just joining us, let's quickly recap Carson's first date with a little game of good or bad.
1: That's fun.
0: Steakhouse dinner.
1: Good idea.
0: Good.
2: Very good.
0: Lots of smiling. Good.
2: Of course.
0: Picking her up in your ex-girlfriend's white Jetta. I don't know about
3: that. I had a white Jetta. That's good.
1: Every blonde had a white Jetta.
0: Every ex-girlfriend drives that car.
4: I had a blue Jetta.
0: So we're thinking that's probably the big red flag that's been scaring Leanne away from a second meetup with Carson. Ooh. But Brooke wisely pointed out, actually, it could be seen as a green flag that he doesn't have a toxic relationship with past love interests. Right, Brooke?
1: Dude, I think that if you can be friends with an ex, it doesn't mean that you still have feelings for them. It's when you still have feelings is when things get dicey and you can't talk to them.

0: and you're angry and everything.
1: Okay, but what about friends with benefits, no feelings? Is that still okay?
0: Well, I mean, it's an ex, so it doesn't really count.
1: All right. Carson, yeah. Does that feel good? Does it give you a little bit of hope before we make this call?
2: I'm optimistic.
0: Okay, but there's no benefits with your ex, right?
2: No.
0: Okay.
3: Okay, good.
0: Good.
3: Yeah, well, besides the car, he does get to borrow her car.
1: Right. That's
0: a benefit. I meant a different type.
1: Yeah, so. Not the physical type of benefit. So let's reach out to Leanne. Hopefully she picks up and we can explain this whole thing and get her to go out with you again, okay?
2: Sounds great, guys.
1: All right. Here we go. Dialing you right now. Let's do it.
4: Hello?
1: Hey, is this Leanne?
4: Yeah, this is her. Who's this?
1: Well, this is actually
0: a lot of us.
1: A whole ensemble of people called Brooke and Jeffrey in the Morning. We're a radio show.
0: Hey, Leanne.
5: Hi, good morning.
4: Good morning.
5: Thanks for saying it back. People don't say it back a lot.
0: No, that's true.
5: I appreciate that.
0: It's like when you say you're welcome or thank you.
5: You know? You're a nice person, Leanne.
1: We're hoping that this can be a good morning for you because we're doing something called a second date update.
4: Okay. All right. You know, I've seen it. I've seen it on social media.
1: You don't sound like you're a fan.
0: Well, thank you for finding it on social media. You can go to our podcast too.
1: She didn't sound like she liked it.
3: It just comes up in the algorithm.
5: Yeah. You guys, she doesn't look for us.
0: Always be promoting. All right.
4: It's always a disaster. It's always some nightmare case.
0: That's not true.
3: 99%.
5: No, we only air the disaster cases.
0: Just the ones that go viral.
1: Yeah. And we're hoping this is not one of those. You'll never even see this in your feed because we're reaching out based on a date you went with a guy named Carson.
4: Oh, okay.
0: Would you call it a disaster, your date with Carson?
4: Mm-hmm. I don't know. Carson, what are you doing, Carson?
1: We spoke to Carson earlier, and he had really glowing reviews about the date. Just what we know from it is that you two connected on a dating app. You said you really liked his smile, had a nice dinner at a steakhouse. There was no kiss at the end. He was a little surprised by that.
0: Disappointed, I think.
1: Yeah. But now you're not open to another one. So he's trying to figure out if there's a reason.
4: He must have left something out.
1: I left something out?
0: Oh, I think you did.
3: Yeah, you did, actually.
4: Mm-hmm. I mean, I would be embarrassed, but he was driving his ex-girlfriend's car.
1: Okay, yeah.
5: Yeah!
1: He did tell us that. I just didn't want to recap that part in case it wasn't a big issue for you, so I was kind of hoping.
0: What was your reaction when he told you that?
4: That's not okay.
0: Why?
4: First off, that's not okay. That just means that someone special in your life is still in your life.
5: I mean, technically.
0: Okay.
1: It sounds like you feel threatened by the ex-girlfriend a little bit.
4: No, not that. I've dated guys in similar situations, and it always ends bad in my personal situation.
1: Okay,
4: so.
1: That's okay that you can think that, but let Brooke explain to you why you're wrong. Go ahead, Brooke.
0: That's not what I'm trying to do, but I do think that you could maybe change your stance on a little bit if you thought of it more as like a green flag. Like, here's a guy who still respects someone that he dated, that he was close to, and it's good that they can still have a non-romantic relationship, right?
5: Yeah.
4: I guess I never considered it that way.
0: I mean, have you ever, had a friend and then got your feelings kind of mixed up in that friendship? Like, it's hard to have opposite gender friends because oh, my God, how much do I like this person? And then you try out dating and you're like, whoa, I didn't like him that much.
1: Did you know that was the case with Carson, that he was friends with that girl first before they tried dating and then it didn't work out?
0: Mm-hmm. Yeah, they realized that they weren't meant to be together.
4: I mean, no. I mean, this is all kind of like a lot in general, but good point.
0: Okay. Look at you being a reasonable human.
3: Yeah.
0: Wow. I love it.
1: Okay, so is that something that would maybe change your mind a little bit about possibly seeing him and giving him another chance?
4: Possibly. The radio person, I don't know her name, but she did bring up some pretty decent points. So
0: I feel like I didn't deliver that.
3: Good job, radio person.
1: Well,
5: her name is Alexis. Give her all the credit.
1: I mean, this all sounds really good to us in the room here, but I bet it sounds even better to Carson, who's been quietly listening on the other line, hoping to talk to you.
4: Carson has been listening this whole time. Are you kidding me?
0: I can hear you smiling through the phone.
1: Yeah, I think he's there, Carson.
2: Hey, guys.

0: Yeah, I'm here.
1: Carson, what are you doing? What are you doing all of this for? What is this?
0: What?
2: They are so cute.
0: I felt a connection with you that I haven't felt with anybody, and I really want to try to make this work.
3: Aww.
4: Oh, that's adorable.
1: That's really sweet to hear that from you.
4: Yeah, it is.
5: See, he's not like those other guys that you dated that were yucky. You know, with their exes and things.
4: Yeah, yeah.
0: All right, well, look, I need to be 100% honest with you. We're getting it all out there right now.
5: Okay.
0: I do live with my ex.
4: Wait.
0: That's how I was able to borrow the car.
6: Brooke. Brooke, how dare you support this and say that it was totally innocent and no red flags?
5: Why do you live with her?
4: Yeah, Brooke, he's different, right?
0: He's like a sister. It's really not a big deal.
5: A sister that you slept with. Don't do that.
6: No, but they're in a good place now, Brooke. You said it yourself. No.
5: You don't live with your ex. That feels like you were living together and then you broke up and you never moved out. Did you move in together when you were in a relationship?
0: I mean, I don't know. I don't really remember. There was a lot going on. It just kind of happened. I mean, it's like a timeshare situation for us. We split the rent. We rotate the car. It's a good setup.
1: I told you guys this is all disastrous.
5: Oh.
0: Leanne, look, trust me when I say this. It's not a disaster.
5: Oh, God.
4: Ooh, that's a big trust.
5: That's a famous last words.
0: Why don't you come over this weekend? We can hash it out. And it's my weekend to have the master bedroom.
5: Wait, what?
6: Oh.
5: There's only one bedroom?
4: No.
6: You guys swapped the bed?
5: Stop.
6: That's a good living situation.
0: Hey, it works for us. Don't judge.
5: Wow. Where do you sleep when you don't have the bedroom?
0: I mean, the car. That's what it's for.
5: Oh.
6: Well, a car/bedroom.
4: Love it.
1: You're living in your car?
0: Well, only part-time.
6: And, remember, it's her car, not his
5: and
6: car.
5: And it's a Jetta.
4: Yeah, it's a tiny car.
5: I have a headache. Leanne, sorry about that whole green flag thing.
6: No, it is a green flag. It's a green flag that he is such a good roommate that his ex doesn't even want to let him go. That's how awesome he is to live with.
5: Dude, you share a bed that you guys rotate on the weekends.
0: Hold on. We don't share the bed. When she's in it, I'm not. When I'm in it, she's not. Oh. We have a calendar. It's set up.
4: Calendar.
5: The bed calendar.
7: He's an organized community kid. I can't say it, man.
6: Even Alexis is coming around on him now.
4: Yeah,
6: so
4: the girls love you, bro.
6: I mean,
1: this is a nightmare.
6: Yeah, it could be your nightmare if you say yes to another date with Carson, and we would pay for that date if you're open
5: sell.
6: To it.
5: Come it on. Will be your nightmare if you say yes.
4: No, it's not going to be your nightmare until it goes viral.
6: Yeah.
5: Oh, yeah.
1: I don't want this to go viral. I don't want to go on another date.
4: Yeah. Okay. If you're seeing this on socials, do not comment. Do not like this.
6: Oh, Carson. Man.
5: Oh.
6: Carson, it sounds like a no from Leanne there.
0: Well, Leanne, you know you didn't complain when I used the ex's debit card to pay for dinner.
5: What?
6: You share that too?
5: Get out of here.
1: You never told me that.
5: How would it come up in conversation?
7: Yeah.
6: All right, well.
4: Wow.
6: I mean, Carson, you were worried that the problem was that you picked her up in your ex's car.
5: Yeah. Mm-hmm.
6: And turns out the issue is that you actually swap beds with your exes because you live together.
5: Oh, and your ex pays for everything.
6: Mm-hmm. Well, half of the time.
0: I mean, when you say it like that, I think I sound like a pretty good dude.
5: Oh, okay.
6: You're a catch, buddy.
5: Man.

0: All right, show is done for the day. Remember, you can find all kinds of content, not just stuff that we did on air, but stuff that we also did behind the scenes on our Instagram, at Brooke and Jeffrey, which is run by our genius digital producer, Jake.
1: Yeah, he is brilliant.
2: Is this a trap? Are you trapping me?
0: I am.
2: Let's just end the show.
0: I'm trying.
2: I don't like this.
0: You don't like being called a genius?
2: Don't do this to
0: me. Oh, okay.
2: I'm very uncomfortable.
0: Well, that's it for the day. Thank you for listening. Show was produced by me and producer Boyd and our genius. Intellectual man, Digital Jake.
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17: That North 101 crash in San Jose now to the shoulder. 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Get the zone. Crash in the shoulder, North 101 at the 280-680 interchange. Some slowing from Yerba Buena Road. Morgan Hill to San Jose in 35 minutes. San Jose to Mountain View in 20. North 101 from Mountain View to Menlo Park, 9 minutes. North 87, it's 13 minutes from 85 up to 280. Milpitas to Mountain View in 35 minutes. West on 237. We've been seeing some of that road work near Lafayette Street. 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I'm Jeff Knox, and that's your Mix 106.5 traffic update.
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Araceli in San Jose is amazing. She's got us on while she's heading into work right now. She wanted to hear Zara Larsson, Midnight Sun. This one's so good. Zara Larsson is that girl. Thank you, Araceli in San Jose. You are the best.

Oh, just call me an Ella fella because I adore her. I'm Mark Acton. Good morning. If you're getting ready for work right now, you might want to stay indoors as much as possible. Don't work out outside today. The air quality might be gnarly.

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1: Yes.
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1: Yeah, some on four wheels.
2: Some on just two.
1: But every one of them is somebody's family, a spouse, a son, a daughter, a best friend.
2: Yeah, and

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14: Been slow on West 237 out of Milpitas due to some road work. This report powered by Taco Bell. The Great America Parkway off-ramp closed for Caltrans work. And that's why it's 35 minutes from Milpitas to Mountain View. 25 minutes of delay, most of that from 880 out to Great America Parkway. The right lane closed on North 87 for work. Right before 280, you're stopping over from Kirtner all the way from 85 to 101, 21 minutes, and 17 minutes of that again from 85 to 280 on North 87. 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

Look, I'm all for health and wellness. 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I eat kind of healthy, but I think it's gone a little bit too far. Fortified beer, functional beer, these are coming out. It's non-alcoholic beer, fortified with vitamins and supplements, like nootropics and ashwagandha and reishi, however you say it. I think if I brought that to my dad's softball league, they'd ban me.

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They were like, why did we even go out? Hello.

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16: picked up on West 237 due to a Santa Clara bit of road work. 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It's a Santa Clara Great America Parkway off-ramp from West 237 that's closed till 2:30. That's why it's 32 minutes from Milpitas to Mountain View, a 22-minute delay. 20 minutes taking North 87 from 85 to 101. 16 minutes of that from 85 to 280 is the right lane closed right before 280 for work till 3. We've also been checking in on northbound 101, a crash to the shoulder at Tully in San Jose. Morgan Hill to San Jose, 32 minutes. San Jose to Mountain View in 20. 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

Sadie in Gilroy doesn't have any summertime sadness. She just called in, wanted to hear Sienna Spiro. Great taste. Sadie in Gilroy, here you go. 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
9: Backed up on West 237 due to a Santa Clara bit of road work. 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It's a Santa Clara Great America Parkway off-ramp from West 237 that's closed till 230. That's why it's 32 minutes from Milpitas to Mountain View, a 22-minute delay. 20 minutes taking North 87 from 85 to 101. 16 minutes of that from 85 to 280 is the right lane closed right before 280 for work till 3. We've also been checking in on northbound 101, a crash to the shoulder at Tully in San Jose. Morgan Hill to San Jose, 32 minutes. San Jose to Mountain View in 20. 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

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It really is a Black Mirror episode that we're living in now.

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15: Roadwork slowing you up is this report powered by Taco Bell. Santa Clara work on West 237 that's closing the Great America Parkway off ramp till 230, making that drive 27 minutes from Milpitas to Mountain View. Right lane closed on North 87 before 280 for work till 3 as you slow and go from Kirtner. An 18-minute drive from 85 to 101 north on 87. 14 minutes of that just from 85 to 280 north 87. Over the Santa Cruz Mountains, 13 minutes on 17 both directions between Los Gatos and Scotts Valley. 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I'm Jeff Knox, and that's your Mix 106.5 traffic update.
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Good morning to Tori. Already taking her lunch break out in Campbell. That's what's up, Tori and Campbell. Do it. Do it an hour early because you hungry and you deserve it. She wanted to hear some Olivia Rodrigo. It's new. It's Drop Dead on Mix 106.5.

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9: Roadwork backing you up on West 237. This is report powered by Taco Bell. It's because the Santa Clara off-ramp to Great America Parkway closed till 230 from West 237. The year stopped up from 880. 29 minutes in all from Milpitas to Mountain View West on 237. including that 20-minute delay. Now 16 minutes as you've improved a little bit, but still slow from 880 out to Great American Parkway. Northbound 880's San Leandro off-ramp to Marina Boulevard closed for guardrail repair till 3 as well. 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I'm Jeff Knox. 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
12: Hey there, it's a fairly quiet Thursday afternoon. Some slowing, though, in San Jose. Mix 106.5 traffic is powered by Lowe's. It is construction again today affecting the Guadalupe Parkway. Northbound 87 right before 280. The right lane's closed until 3, but that's why you're backed about towards Kirtner. It's about a 5-minute delay being reported there. In Santa Clara, the Great America Parkway off-ramp from westbound 237 shut down until 2:30. They're working on the sand barrels. Pretty heavy from 880. 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I'm Valerie Grant. That's your Mix 106.5 traffic update.
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Wait, what sign did you see, Rebecca, in downtown San Jose? Should I say it? Okay, I'll say it.

0: 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They're studying Charlotte's Web.
1: 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She grabbed the fly and threw a few jets of silk around it and rolled it over and over, wrapping it so it couldn't move. Wilbur watched in horror.
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12: Hey, there's a crowded drive leaving Milpitas. Mix 106.5 traffic is powered by Audible. Westbound 237 from 880. It's about a 25-minute drive time to reach Mountain View. Now, in Santa Clara, they shut down the Great America Parkway off-ramp from westbound 237. They're working on the sand barrels until 230. Also, we've got some slowing out of Milpitas on North 880 from 237 into San Lorenzo. Guadalupe Parkway, it's road work northbound 87 before 280. Right lane is closed. Catch a slow from Kirtner. 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Audible, stories that speak to you. 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
14: 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Get in the zone. Car stalled out. Northbound 680 is blocking the right lane just near Calaveras. CHP is on the way. Some construction underway that's causing some slowdowns. San Jose, 87 northbound, right before 280. The right lane closed till 3. It's got you slow from Kirtner. Also, the Great America Parkway off-ramp from westbound 237. It's going to be closed until 2:30. It's got you backed up from McCarthy Boulevard. 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I'm Valerie Grant. That's your Mix 106.5 traffic update.
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You ready? 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What's the last one? Expensive.

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2: Just a few delays to warn you about. Mix 106.5 traffic is powered by Taco Bell. Well, if you're heading out of Milpitas, a little bit crowded northbound 880 from 237 into San Lorenzo. Got that road work again in San Jose affecting northbound 87. The right lane is coned off until about 3 o'clock. This is right before 280. Does have you backed about towards Kirtner. Working on the sand barrels in Santa Clara, they had to shut down the Great America Parkway off-ramp from westbound 237. Look at that reopened by 230. 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Well, this is not that menu. 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I'm Valerie Grant. That's your Mix 106.5 traffic update.
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Chris Jackson, you want to compete? Phone percent. Is yours higher than mine right now? See if you can beat me today. Mine's only at 11%. You got

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21: Hey, there's some crowding in Cupertino. Mix 106.5 traffic is powered by Audible. Traveling southbound 280, it's going to bunch up between Wolf and Winchester. No accidents or stalls. It's a little bit slow through that stretch. Also, heading into San Jose on 87 northbound before 280, you'll find that right lane is closed until 3. Lots of road work. Sketch it backed up from Kirtner, though. Now, 101 northbound starts to bunch up in stretches, leaving Mountain View into Menlo Park. Earlier problems there have been cleared. 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I'm Valerie Grant. That's your Mix 106.5 traffic update.
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2: Hey, there's some crowding in Cupertino. Mix 106.5 traffic is powered by Audible. Traveling southbound 280, it's going to bunch up between Wolf and Winchester. No accidents or stalls. It's a little bit slow through that stretch. Also, heading into San Jose on 87 northbound before 280, you'll find that right lane is closed until 3. Lots of road work. Sketch it backed up from Kirtner, though. Now, 101 northbound starts to bunch up in stretches, leaving Mountain View into Menlo Park. Earlier problems there have been cleared. 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I'm Valerie Grant. That's your Mix 106.5 traffic update.
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Amber and Campbell. Oh no, she just broke what? She broke a nail looking for her keys in her purse. She says, can you turn my bad day into a good one with one song? I got you.

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17: You're ready for some delays as you leave Mountain View into Milpitas. Mix 106.5 traffic is powered by Audible. 237 eastbound from 85. It's about a 20-minute drive into Milpitas to reach 880. So wrapping up that road work in Saddles 887 northbound before 280. Does have a slow from Kirtner. It was the right lane that's being reopened now. 101 southbound bunching up as you leave Sunnyvale. From Lawrence Expressway out towards Oakland Road, at least in stretches. More slowing too if you're going to travel further south in Morgan Hill. But when you start listening to books on Audible, traffic might seem like less of an annoyance and more of an opportunity for another chapter. 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I'm Valerie Grant. That's your Mix 106.5 traffic update.
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Martes, miércoles, jueves, Thursday, almost done. My girl Gabby in Los Gatos is like, girl, thank God you're here, because now work is going to fly by. I love to hear it. It's Mix 106.5.

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Okay, because that song right there, going into this one, instant serotonin. I love it. 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
2: Highway 101 already doing no one any favors. This update powered by Capital One. It's heavy. Southbound 101 slowing backed up from Fair Oaks and Sunnyvale to Oakland Road, San Jose. Northbound 101, all brake lights, Ellis to Embarcadero. Eastbound Highway 237 is heavy for the crossing from Lawrence Expressway to 880. And southbound 280 stretches of slowing De Anza Boulevard to 10th Street. 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

I'm still on a high from going to Target by myself without my kids this week. It was such a wonderful experience. And I also saw Olivia Rodrigo merch. Oh my gosh. Well, hardly, because I feel like fans ransacked it, picked clean in like 5 minutes. There was like four things left.

My workout teacher, Trisha, today said she went to San Diego for a Star Wars event, and they sang early 2000s emo songs like All American Rejects in their Star Wars outfits. And I was like, girl, get you, do your thing.

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4: Rush hours ramping up quickly. 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Southbound 87 already showing heavy traffic in stretches from 101 to Almaden Expressway. Same goes for southbound 85, heavy there off and on 237 to Almaden Expressway. And northbound 880 with a solid backup from Bascom to 101. Again, you'll slow Montague Expressway to Mission Boulevard. IROC is back at Laguna Seca. Jimmy Johnson, Kurt Busch, Zach Brown, and more will be racing classic IROC cars at the Rolex Monterey Motorsports Reunion August 12th through 15th. Get tickets at WeatherTechRaceway.com. 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

my friend Maddie is from Palo Alto, and I was like, oh my gosh, you're like born and raised in, like, from Palo Alto? She was like, yes. I'm like, wow, we definitely had whole different Bay Area childhoods.

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This Saturday at Yerba Buena, my girl Mish, the singer on Instagram, she's going to perform on stage. And she's singing this one right here. Zara Larsson, Midnight Sun. 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

There's nothing like listening to good old country music, driving down sunny 280 instead of sitting on 101. I cannot do 101. Okay, even if my GPS says it'll take me 8 extra minutes, oh, we're going to take the scenic route.

We sang that song at our 8th grade graduation with our awkward 8th grade slideshow. Shout out Latin Alternative in the sunset in SF. Oh my gosh, but it was so like a rite of passage. You know, I'm like, we're not graduating college here. We're leaving middle school.

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13: Tight quarters on our freeways. 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We're looking at northbound 880 now, solid bumper to bumper from the 280 interchange getting up to 101, and you'll slow down again Montague Expressway to Stevenson in Fremont. Eastbound 237 backed up from 101 in Sunnyvale across to 880 Milpitas, and southbound 101 heavier than normal tonight, backed up from Marsh Road. It's slow to Story Road in San Jose. 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